0: Western Washington, the Spokane region. So many people have lost everything. So pray for them, and if you can reach out and help, please do that.
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0: Good evening. Welcome to the Delilah Show. Who is this?
1: Hi, this is Kyle.
0: What can I do for you?
1: I'm calling to see if I can get a song played for my fiance. It's his birthday today. And when he tried calling me earlier at work, I was in the middle of something and he took it as me being dismissive about it. And he's a little upset, but I just wanted to make it better and have you play a song for me.
0: Kyle, what's his name?
1: Jason.
0: And how old is Jason?
1: Jason is 34 today.
0: Does Jason have just a touch of ADHD, maybe?
1: Maybe a little bit.
0: I only ask because I am high ADHD, and I have something called rejection something dysphoria. And when somebody is busy and can't take my call or whatever, I immediately go to, what have I done wrong? Why are they upset with me? Instead of, oh, they're working. Maybe I shouldn't take this personally. Rejection sensitive dysphoria. It's a hallmark of those of us with ADHD.
1: I definitely struggle with that myself.
0: Well, let me play a song for you, too. You have a great night.
1: You too. Thank you so much, Delilah.

0: 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Born on America's darkest day of 9/11, Tunnel to Towers has helped America's heroes ever since. Heroes like NYPD Detective Eric Kaleha. 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Tonight's Delilah's Dilemma is from Kelly, who says, "First off, Delilah, I want you to know I'm an adult. I love my biological family on my dad's side. They have always been there for me, but my bio father was not. My mom's husband, Mike, has been that guy. I don't even want to say he's my stepdad, because I've always been just one of his girls. I would like Mike to adopt me, but I'm worried about the backlash from the bio family of my bio father. I need your wisdom. Thanks so much, from Kelly." Kelly, I will share my words of wisdom for you coming up next. 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
1: Warm and humid again overnight, a low of 77. We have a heat advisory for Tuesday and Wednesday, both days. Sunny, hot, humid, with highs in the middle 90s, and that heat index climbing to 110 or greater during the hottest part of the day. I'm Chief Meteorologist Jeff Lyons with your 14 First Alert forecast on 104 FM WIKY.

Tonight's Delilah's Dilemma is from Kelly, who was raised by her mother's husband. She says, I don't even want to call him my stepdad because I've always been one of his girls. She was not raised by her biological father. He wasn't in the picture. And now she would like her stepdad to adopt her and legally make her his daughter, but she's afraid of offending her father's family. Kelly, that is not something you should be worrying about, honey. If they have a problem with that, that's on them, not on you. Surely they have seen and understand that your bio dad wasn't there for you, wasn't in the picture, wasn't a dad, didn't fill that role, didn't care for you, didn't raise you, didn't nurture you. God gave him an opportunity to be a dad, and instead, he fathered you, but he did not nurture you. Instead, God brought this wonderful man, Mike, into your life who loved you as his own. It sounds like he always has. He never made a distinction between his biological daughters and you. So if your dad's bio family has a problem with you making it legal that Mike is your dad, that's on them. That's on them. All they have to do is step back and go, wait a minute, this guy loved our granddaughter or our niece or whoever, whatever their relationship is to you, and nurtured her and cared for her and provided for her and was her dad in every way, and he deserves that honor. And if they can't be happy for you, if they can't applaud that, if they can't rejoice for you and for this beautiful family that God wove together, that's on them. And hopefully they will come to that understanding. But please don't, please do not allow somebody's manipulative behavior to guide your very wonderful decision.

0: Good evening. Welcome to your Monday night. Here we are, the 10th of August. One of my children has a birthday tomorrow. What's going on in your world tonight? Are you celebrating a birthday, an anniversary? Are you celebrating that the kids are going back to school soon? Whatever is going on in your world, welcome aboard. I'm going to be here all night long, taking your calls, talking to you, listening to you, encouraging you, doing my very best to help you focus on the folks that you love. Not on all the stuff going on in the world, not on the crazy wildfires that are burning up entire communities, not on the negativity in the news, but on the people that you love. That's what we want to focus on tonight. 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

0: Hi, good evening. Welcome to the Delilah Show. Who is this?
1: Pitalina. With my son that he really wanted to hear you.
2: Hello.
0: Well, I'm sorry. What's your first name?
1: Pitalina.
0: Pitalina. And your son?
2: Email.
0: How old are you?
2: 10.
0: I have a 10-year-old son named Paul Adam. What can I do for you tonight? Are you going into fifth grade?
2: Yeah, and I had a fun summer, and I want to thank my family and my friends for making this one of the best summers ever.
0: Top three things from your summer.
2: Family, friends, and fun.
0: Okay, top three activities, I should have said.
2: Oh, okay. Dancing, swimming, and gaming.
0: And what kind of dancing?
2: Mexican.
0: Oh, that means you had lots of great food, too.
2: Yeah.
0: Enchiladas, fajitas, tacos.
2: Pupusas.
0: Mm-hmm. Mm-hmm. So family, friends, fun, and when do you go back to school?
2: August 20th.
0: Oh, right around the corner. Well, I will play a song for you tonight. Thank you for calling. God bless you.
2: Thank you.
1: Thank you, too.
0: Bye-bye.

Your request, your dedications, your favorite love songs. That's what you'll find right here every night. If you have been a listener for some time to this show, then you know that I talk about my kids every night and my family and my friends. And we invite you to do the same.

0: Hi, Nicole. What can I do for you tonight?
1: Well, I talked to you probably about 4 months ago about my twin sister, Karen, that had the glioblastoma brain cancer.
0: I remember.
1: Oh, you do. Thank you. I just wanted to let you know that we lost her on the 31st of March. It just went rapid. It was just so quick. And she went downhill so quick. But the best story I have for you is that, like, we're twins. We're 2 minutes apart. So while we were born together, I got to hold her hand as she was taking her last breath. And that, to me, was like I saw her in and then I saw her out. And I've had such a good feeling since then.
0: I'm so sorry.
1: It's okay, because I did wish for her that cancer can't touch her anymore. It doesn't have a hold on her anymore. And we had a very long talk about all of this, and she always leaned on me about God's word and the faith and all the time. So I'm actually really at peace with it.
0: To be absent from the body is to be present with the Lord.
1: That's right.
0: So amen to that.
1: I agree. And the best words I ever told her, you know, because the hearing, they say, is the last to go. I leaned over and whispered, "Sister, you don't have to worry about this. You beat it. You don't have to deal with it anymore. It has no control over you." And ever since then, it's just been like I'm having to figure out who I am without my sidekick, without my twin. And while sometimes it's a little hard, other times are a little easier because I can hear her voice in the background going, you can do this. You've got this. And you've been stronger than me all these years. And, you know, it just reminded me of different things. And I journal and I read and I thank God every day that she doesn't have to deal with this anymore. I don't have to wake up and constantly keep checking up on her. So I'm very blessed to know that we serve a very awesome God, and that I know where she's at, and I know that everything is okay now.
0: I will play a song for your sister and for your heart. Thank you for calling.
1: Thank you so much. I appreciate you. Yeah.

0: Every night, people call me from all walks of life. People call me from work. People call me who are professionals. People call me when they have phone privileges in places where they have to wear a lot of orange. People call me from situations where they're going to get married or where they're going through a divorce. People call me and tell me love stories. I fell in love with him because he's funny. I fell in love with her because she's sweet. I fell in love with her smile. And in just a moment, we're going to talk with a gentleman who has found a woman to love his tomatoes. Specifically, his beefsteak tomatoes. I kid you not. Stay tuned for this love story growing in the garden of life. You're listening to the Lila.
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13: And humid again overnight, a low of 77. We have a heat advisory for Tuesday and Wednesday, both days sunny, hot, humid, with highs in the middle 90s, and that heat index climbing to 110 or greater during the hottest part of the day. I'm Chief Meteorologist Jeff Lyons with your 14 First Alert forecast on 104 FM WIKY.

0: Welcome to the Delilah Show, Zabar. What can I do for you tonight?
1: It's so nice to talk to you. I'd like to dedicate a song to my favorite girl in the world.
0: Go ahead. Who is the one that's captured your heart?
1: Her name's Jennifer.
0: And what do you want to tell Jennifer on my radio show?
1: Tell her love from Zabar.
0: That's it? You've got the whole night here. You can tell me how fabulous she is, how sweet she is, how beautiful she is, or how funny she is, or whatever. You can pontificate here, Zabar. Tell me a story.
1: I love how much she loves my tomatoes in my garden.
0: What kind of tomatoes are we talking here?
1: Beefsteaks.
0: And did you grow them yourself?
1: Yes, ma'am.
0: Okay. Do you have any heirloom? Do you have any Black Russian? Do you have any little Sun Gold? Or did we just go with the beefsteak?
1: Beefsteak tomatoes.
0: And does she love them sliced with salt and pepper? Are we talking a little basil? What are we talking here?
1: She likes them with salt.
0: Salt. Salt is good. A big beefsteak picked right on the vine, hot, and then a salt shaker in your hand. Nothing better in the world.
1: Delilah, I met her at the bar, and I took her home and gave her some of my tomatoes and loved them.
0: Has she come back for more tomatoes or anything else that you shared?
1: Yeah.
0: How many times has she come back to check out your beefsteak tomatoes?
1: 7 times.
0: Ah. Now, are there still more tomatoes on the vine? What are you going to do once the tomatoes are gone?
1: We're going to shack up.
0: Huh, so you got plans for Jennifer for the future is what you're saying.
1: Big plan.
0: Are we planning a future or is she just the girl of the tomato season? Like, are we looking long term? Are we looking into the holidays? Is she going to be hanging an ornament on the Christmas tree? What are you talking about here?
1: We're looking long term.
0: Past Christmas, New Year's Eve celebration?
1: Yes.
0: All right, let me find a good song for you. You have a great night.
1: Thanks, Delilah. We'll be listening.
0: Bye.

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0: Hi, good evening. Welcome to the Delilah Show. Who is this?
1: Delilah, this is Brian. How you doing?
0: Brian, I am wonderful. How is your summer going?
1: It's going beautiful, Delilah. Listen, I'm an over-the-road truck driver. I just want to call and tell you how much I appreciate the conversation you had on the tail end of last week about how much you appreciate us truck drivers.
0: Let me tell anybody listening, whatever you're wearing, whatever you're eating, whatever you're setting on, whatever light fixture you've got on in your house, whatever device you're listening to me on, a truck driver delivered it.
1: Yes, ma'am.
0: If I bought it, you brought it, and I appreciate you so much.
1: Yes, ma'am. I appreciate that. Thank you very much. Just wanted to reach out and tell you that I spread the word about you all the time. I come through this area 6 days a week, and I will not go through here without listening to you. I have a beautiful wife, Lucy.
0: For Lucy, does she ever go on the road with you, or have you got little ones at home?
1: No, once in a while she does, but she's getting over cancer right now, so sometimes she can do it, sometimes she can't with the pain. So she hasn't been out in a while, but in time she'll get back out here. So yeah.
0: Well, I will play a song and I'll ask everyone listening, Brian, to say a prayer and lift Lucy up and just ask God to heal her completely and grant her millions of miles with you in the future.
1: Yes, ma'am. I appreciate that. Thank you very much. You have a safe and blessed night.
0: Good night. God bless you.

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1: Playing your requests and dedications all night long and helping you relax and unwind and focus on the good things in life. That can be tough. So much stuff going on to steal your joy. But I am here to remind you, whatever things are good, whatever things are right, focus on those things. Focus on the good things in your life, especially the people that love you.

0: Hi, Joe. Welcome to the Delilah Show. What can I do to make the end of your summer a little sweeter?
1: Yes, ma'am. I want to dedicate a song to my lovely and beautiful fiance, Ada.
0: Tell me about your lovely and beautiful fiance.
1: My fiance is probably one of the best women out there in the world. She's helped me through so much. She's helped me face and fight my demons and be a better man and be the man that I've always wanted to be. I mean, she's the wind beneath my wings. Without her, I don't know what I would do. I can't wait till we get married.
0: When will you be getting married?
1: I've been asking her that. I'm still waiting on the answer. September 17th will be 6 years of engagement.
0: Oh, my word.
1: Yes, ma'am.
0: So you said fighting your demons. What's the biggest battle you've been fighting that she's been your champion?
1: It's mostly depression and everything. And I am disabled. I was in a major car accident and nearly lost my life. And I met her in 2020. And ever since then, it's like a gift from God. Just like, you know, here's your angel. She's going to bless you. She's going to, you know, help you and carry you and be there for you. And that's exactly what she's done. I couldn't ask for a better person.
0: I will find a song for you. Did you have one on your heart or you want me to pick one?
1: I'm going to let you pick this one, Miss Delilah. And I greatly appreciate it, ma'am.
0: All right. Let me see what I can come up with. You have a great night.
1: Yes, ma'am. I will. Thank you so much and God bless.

0: I love prying into your business. I do. I love hearing your love stories. I love hearing how you've overcome heartache. I love prying into your business. But there are no stories that I love as much as I love hearing from people who have true love stories. Like they met their soulmate and they knew it. They recognized that thing, that magical thing that you can't put into words when they were young, when they were in their 20s, some people in their teenage years. In just a moment, we are going to hear the true love story that tops all true love stories. This is such a precious story. Now, if you have a story about real love, about surviving, making it through, overcoming obstacles, I want to hear from you. And if you have a love at first sight, I knew he was the one, he didn't have cooties love story like this one coming up, I definitely want you to reach out and call me or write to me so I can share your story on the air. This great story coming up next. 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
7: You stepped out for your morning jog, except it's not your usual morning jog. 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
9: Warm and humid again overnight, a low of 77. We have a heat advisory for Tuesday and Wednesday, both days. Sunny, hot, humid, with highs in the middle 90s, and that heat index climbing to 110 or greater during the hottest part of the day. I'm Chief Meteorologist Jeff Lyons with your 14 First Alert forecast on 104 FM WIKY.

0: Hi, you've called the Delilah Show. 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
1: Hi, this is Chansey.
0: Chansey?
1: Yes.
0: What can I do for you tonight? Do you always sound this cheerful?
1: Well, no, actually, I don't feel very good, but, you know, I'm listening to your show on the radio with my husband, and we've been childhood sweethearts since the age of 6 and 8, and I was like, you know, I think I'm going to call in.
0: Okay, so you've been in love since you were children.
1: Yes, yes. We've known each other for quite a while. We are currently in our 40s, and I still love him as much as I did then.
0: At 6 years old?
1: Yeah. His cousin just so happened to be my best friend. I met her in church, came over one day, and, you know, back at that age, boys had cooties, and then I just happened to look out the window, and I was like, oh, what is going on? You know, something's different. I wouldn't say, you know, I'm 6, so, you know, I'm not going to say I was immediate traction, but something was definitely calling to me.
0: At 6 years old, you noticed he didn't have cooties.
1: Yeah, I was like, wow, this is one guy that doesn't have cooties.
0: The only kid in Sunday school that definitely does not have cooties.
1: Yeah, yeah. And so it was interesting. We did not start dating till I was like 16. But, you know, we remained childhood sweethearts. It was an unspoken or written rule somewhere, you know, and people just respected that for us. And we just were patient enough to.
0: You knew as a young child that this boy, the one without the cooties, what's his name?
1: Bruce.
0: Cootie-less Bruce was yes. Who God meant for you to be with. You knew that.
1: Yes, I felt it. I went with it, and probably the one thing I can brag about.
0: Well, I'm sure there's lots of things you can brag about, but I love the fact that you have loved Bruce all these years. Is he still as cute as he was at 6 years old?
1: I think so.
0: How about I find the perfect song for you guys?
1: That works.
0: And how about you give me an email address and a phone number and a mailing address, and I'm going to send you a whole bunch of goodness. I have a friend named Peter Harris who makes really good pasta sauce, and I'm going to send you some of it so you guys can have a nice romantic dinner and listen to my radio show.
1: Oh my gosh, that would be great. I can do that.
0: All right. You have a great night. Thank you for calling.
1: All right, thank you. You have a good one, too.

0: Welcome, my friend, to your Monday night. I hope you had a great weekend. Yesterday was kind of a hard day. I went to a celebration of life for my friend Wendy's son, Taylor, who passed away a few months ago. Today is his birthday, only he's celebrating with the Lord, not with his mom. And that was hard. That was really hard. And there were several of us there who had to let go of our kids and let them go back to be with God. Not just me and Wendy, but my friend Diane was there, who lost her daughter, Savea. I met three other moms who have lost children, who were young adults or teenagers. So I am going to play a song in honor of Taylor. Taylor was such a bright spot, especially in his mama's heart. He had challenges, he had issues, he battled addictions, but his heart was so pure, so childlike, so sweet. And so I'm going to play a song to honor him tonight and to hopefully bless his mom and his dad and his stepdad, Dave, who also loved him fiercely. Oh, and his big sister, who is reeling with the loss. She said that nobody could get under her skin as quickly or bring a smile to her face as quickly as her little brother. So if you're going through a tough time, if you are mourning tonight, I'm going to play a song for you as well. We'll be back. You're listening to Delilah. 104.1 WIKY. 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

0: You've called Delilah. Who is this?
1: This is Madeline. How are you?
0: Hi, Madeline. I'm wonderful. I have a sister named Madeline. What can I do for you tonight?
1: I wanted to dedicate a song to my fiance. It's our third engagement anniversary today.
0: What's your fiance's name?
1: Camden.
0: So you've been engaged 3 years. Have we set a date yet?
1: We haven't set a date yet. No, it's up in the air.
0: And what song can I play for you and Camden tonight?
1: I honestly wanted you to pick it.
0: All right. Tell me a little bit about your relationship so I can find a song that will perfectly speak to your heart.
1: Okay. We like to travel. We've been together almost a decade. We're young. We like to have fun. He is really sweet and lovely, and I love everything about him, honestly.
0: Okay, where do we like to travel to? Like, are we talking cruise traveling, airplane, going to exotic places traveling, or hopping on the road and hitting the road and camping? Like, what kind of travel?
1: Hitting the road and camping, mostly.
0: My kind of travel.
1: Yes.
0: Only hopefully you guys aren't doing it with 5 or 8 kids in tow like I do.
1: No, we have none yet.
0: I took 8 kids on a cross-country road trip this summer, and then I came back and took 5 kids camping twice. So I think I'm traveled out for a while.
1: I don't blame you.
0: And I did it without my husband. My husband's like, no, you go for that, baby. I'm going to be right here watching the farm. You go, have fun.
1: No, that's amazing.
0: I will find a sweet song. Congratulations. And have a beautiful rest of your summer. What's left of it. Go camping.
1: Thank you. Thank you very much. Bye, Delilah.

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1: Tonight's Delilah's Dilemma is from someone who is trying to make an adult decision but is so afraid of stepping on toes, so afraid of offending a family member. I will share their letter and my Mama Delilah words coming up next.

0: Lindsay, what can I do for you?
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0: Okay, tell me your situation, Lindsay, nice and loud, because there's a lot of noise in the background, and I'll see what I can do for you.
1: I don't know. I guess I just owe a lot to my mother lately, and I just wanted to play Celine Dion's Because You Love Me.
0: What's your mama's name?
1: My mother's name is Marianne.
0: And why do you sound so weary, Lindsay? You're a young woman. Why do you sound like you have the weight of the world on your shoulders?
1: I grew up too fast.
0: How old were you when you got married?
1: I was actually 20 years old. I just turned 19 when I decided I wanted to get married. Actually, it was before I was 19 when I decided I'd get married.
0: So you couldn't wait to be a grown-up. You couldn't wait to put your toys away and be a grown-up. And now you're going, wait a minute. I got to pay taxes. I got to pay rent. I got to worry about car insurance,
1: yes,
0: life insurance, health insurance, being home.
1: Yes.
0: When somebody expects me to be there cleaning the house, doing the laundry.
1: I know.
0: And you're like, wait, why didn't I just go with my girlfriends to the mall?
1: I know. Where is that? Yes. Yes, I grew up too fast, and my mother was definitely there for me, and my father, absolutely, so...
0: I will play that for you, honey, but just know this. Even though you may have grown up so fast, you don't have to be mature. You can always be as immature as I am, okay?
1: Well, I hope so. Thank you.
0: Okay, you have a good night.
1: Okay, thank you. You too, Delilah. For all

0: Tonight's Delilah's Dilemma is from Kelly, who says, first off, Delilah, I want you to know I'm an adult. I love my biological family on my dad's side. They have always been there for me, but my bio father was not. My mom's husband, Mike, has been that guy. I don't even want to say he's my stepdad because I've always been just one of his girls. I would like Mike to adopt me, but I'm worried about the backlash from the bio family of my bio father. I need your wisdom. Thanks so much, from Kelly. Kelly, I will share my words of wisdom for you coming up next. You're listening to Delilah.
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14: Warm and humid again overnight, a low of 77. We have a heat advisory for Tuesday and Wednesday, both days. Sunny, hot, humid, with highs in the middle 90s, and that heat index climbing to 110 or greater during the hottest part of the day. I'm Chief Meteorologist Jeff Lyon with your 14 First Alert forecast on 104 FM, WIKY.

Tonight's Delilah's Dilemma is from Kelly, who was raised by her mother's husband. She says, I don't even want to call him my stepdad because I've always been one of his girls. She was not raised by her biological father. He wasn't in the picture. And now she would like her stepdad to adopt her and legally make her his daughter, but she's afraid of offending her father's family. Kelly, that is not something you should be worrying about, honey. If they have a problem with that, that's on them, not on you. Surely they have seen and understand that your bio dad wasn't there for you, wasn't in the picture, wasn't a dad, didn't fill that role, didn't care for you, didn't raise you, didn't nurture you. God gave him an opportunity to be a dad, and instead, he fathered you, but he did not nurture you. Instead, God brought this wonderful man, Mike, into your life who loved you as his own. It sounds like he always has. He never made a distinction between his biological daughters and you. So if your dad's bio family has a problem with you making it legal that Mike is your dad, that's on them. That's on them. All they have to do is step back and go, wait a minute, this guy loved our granddaughter or our niece or whoever, whatever their relationship is to you, and nurtured her and cared for her and provided for her and was her dad in every way, and he deserves that honor. And if they can't be happy for you, if they can't applaud that, if they can't rejoice for you and for this beautiful family that God wove together, that's on them. And hopefully they will come to that understanding. But please do not allow somebody's manipulative behavior to guide your very wonderful decision.

0: I hope your summer has been half as wonderful. Actually, I hope it's been as wonderful as mine. But even if it was just half as wonderful, it's been a great summer. I gotta say, this has been like the best summer in years. We kicked it off on a road trip, went rock hounding, saw some beautiful sights, met friends along the way that I hope to stay in touch with. We've been camping, we've been hiking, we've been rock hounding. We've been swimming and paddleboarding, and my brother and his wife took my kids out on their boat and they got to ride on an inner tube around the lake. We've had campfires and marshmallow roast and s'mores and some more goodness on top of that. We have had a wonderful summer. I hope you have too. You're listening to Delilah.
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0: Good evening. 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Who is this?
1: This is Tony. I would like to dedicate a great song for me and my wife. We've been married for 17 months, and we met about 3 years ago, wasn't it? About 3 years ago, and we were friends. We were very close friends. We started dating, but we slowed down for a little while because we were both going through some hard times. I mean, she had just lost her grandfather, and I'd just lost my father, so I said, let's slow down a little bit and stay friends, and we kept in touch, and then we ended up getting back together, and we got married. Her name is Leanne.
2: Hi, Delilah.
1: She's speaking to you, too.
0: Hi, Leanne. So congratulations. I'm glad you guys were able to work it out and come back together and share your life together.
1: She's the love of my life, and I'm the love of her life, and we're extremely happy together. And God has blessed us to be together and to stay together and stick together, and God worked it out for us and got us back together, and we're happily married now.
0: I will play that song, and you have a wonderful night. Thanks for listening. Thanks for calling.
1: And you're welcome, and you have a good night too, hon.

Wherever you are on this Monday night, maybe you're heading home, maybe you had a long day at work, maybe you've got the kids tucked into bed and it's a little you time tonight. Close your eyes, sit back, relax, and enjoy. This show is just for you.

0: you've called the Delilah Show. Who is this?
1: Hi, this is Kristen.
0: Hi, Kristen. You sure sound chipper. What can I do for you?
1: Oh, hello, Delilah. You have no idea how long I have been a listener of your show and absolutely have marveled at the fact that you have been an amazing listener for thousands of people out there who thought when really no hope was available.
0: There's always hope.
1: There is. And in all honesty, I have been listening to your show for over 10 years. And through it all, I have lost numerous family members and friends of the family. Your radio show has been a saving grace for me and my family.
0: Well, it sounds like you have had one loss after another for the last several years.
1: You know, I know there's others out there that have that kind of loss, and I really don't wish that on anybody because, you know, I understand God is out there and He has huge, bigger plans for everybody.
0: See, that's the thing we have to remember is this is not the end-all, be-all.
1: It's not. Absolutely.
0: If you think about this being the best that there is, then you're going to be so depressed when you lose somebody. But when you realize this is the worst it's ever going to be because heaven's going to be so much better, then you can think, okay, it's not goodbye, it's I'll see you later.
1: Absolutely. And I don't know that enough people know that that kind of joy and reassurance is out there.
0: Well, I will pick one of my favorite songs and we will listen to it together.
1: Wonderful. Sounds like a plan. Good night.

0: In these difficult times, I'm asking you to let go of resentments, to let go of fears, to let go of things that have hindered you in the past. If somebody has wronged you, harmed you, let go of that. Instead, hold on to joy and blessings and hold on to happiness. Hold on to those memories. Hold on to love. 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
6: any disease. Warm and humid again overnight, a low of 77. We have a heat advisory for Tuesday and Wednesday, both days. Sunny, hot, humid, with highs in the middle 90s, and that heat index climbing to 110 or greater during the hottest part of the day. I'm Chief Meteorologist Jeff Lyons with your 14 First Alert forecast on 104 FM WIKY.

0: Hi, good evening. Welcome to the Delilah Show. Who is this?
1: Hello, this is Preston.
0: Hi, Preston. I had a young man named Preston that worked on my farm one time, and my zebra got loose and was not kind to him.
1: Oh, my goodness. That sounds like my life.
0: It was a nightmare, I got to tell you. Not even kidding. Thank goodness he's okay. What can I do for you?
1: Well, Delilah, I'm so happy to talk to you. I have grown up listening to you for so long, and I was calling in today because I was hoping you could play a song for my lovely girlfriend.
0: And her name is what?
1: Her name is Ashley.
0: Tell me about Ashley. What do you want the world to know about this young woman that you're in love with?
1: I can say that she put up with a lot of crap from me because I came with a lot of baggage, and we were long distance for a year, but we are now coming up on 3 years, and I can say that of all of the women and stuff that I've been with in my life, she is definitely an important one, and I want her to know how much I love her.
0: So you say you had a lot of baggage. Have you unpacked that baggage and let it go so you don't have to drag it into your future?
1: I have, and she has helped me do that a lot and not blame myself as much, and it is just amazing.
0: Okay, how old are you?
1: I am 28.
0: And Ashley?
1: Ashley is also 28.
0: And just between you and I, well, maybe one or two other people might be listening, but just between you and I, do you think that Ashley has the qualities, the characteristics, the character that you would want in somebody that you could see yourself, I don't know, waking up to forever?
1: Absolutely. And I mean, when we first got together, I can say that, you know, I told her, look, I'm a bit of damaged goods, and you know, I'm getting old enough, I would love to be able to settle down and be able to start a family eventually. And you know, most women, that might scare them away, but she was welcoming with open arms, and she said, okay, then let's start from scratch and get through this together. And I can say that to be able to come up on top with, you know, a beautiful woman like Ashley, I can definitely say that I now feel like a winner, and I love myself and her more for it.
0: You have a great night, darling. I'll find a sweet song for you too.
1: Thank you so much.
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1: It is just about time for me to disappear out of here and take off into the darkness. If I didn't find your song, if I didn't get to your special request or dedication, I'm sorry. I will be back tomorrow night, and I ask you to do me a favor. Take some time out of your Tuesday schedule to slow down and truly love someone. 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

0: Beck.
1: Hi, Mary. Welcome. What can I do for you tonight?
2: I wanted you to play a song for me.
1: Okay, tell me your situation.
2: I had a really bad breakup, and I met another guy, or just friends, but I like him more than that. And he knows I do. It's just we're 4 years apart. I'm older than him, and I think that he doesn't really know what he wants right now, but he knows that I like him. Like, I talk to him. We talk all the time on the phone, like, hours a day, and I have a lot of fun when I hang out with him, and...
1: That's not a good friend. You don't talk to a good friend hours a day.
2: Well, that's how I kind of feel about it, but we haven't said that we're dating, and I don't think he's ready to say that, so...
1: How long has this been going on?
2: We've been friends for a couple months now. From the get-go, we talked hours on the phone, and...
1: So,
2: you know,
1: how often do you see each other?
2: Probably, usually, like, once a week.
1: And when you see each other, is it romantic or is it just friendly?
2: Both.
1: No, it can't be both. Either it's romantic and you're holding hands and you're kissing face and you're feeling snuggly and close, or you're buddies. I have a lot of friends. I don't kiss them. When there's kissing involved, it's more than friendship.
2: Yeah, we kiss.
1: Like all the time, or did it just happen once and it hasn't happened since?
2: No, it happens every time we see each other.
1: Okay, so you don't go around locking lips with friends?
2: No.
1: Do you do that with guys that you're not interested in? So you're more than friends?
2: I feel like we are, but he doesn't.
1: Does he just not want to commit?
2: He tells me he's not sure if he's ready to be in a relationship right now.
1: Okay, you need to go get the book, He's Not That Into You, and read it cover to cover.
2: Okay.
1: In the meantime, let me find a song for you.
2: Okay.
1: You have a good night.
2: You too.

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2: Warm and humid again overnight, a low of 77. We have a heat advisory for Tuesday and Wednesday, both days. Sunny, hot, humid, with highs in the middle 90s, and that heat index climbing to 110 or greater during the hottest part of the day. I'm Chief Meteorologist Jeff Lyons with your 14 First Alert forecast on 104 FM WIKY.

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15: Warm and humid again overnight, a low of 77. We have a heat advisory for Tuesday and Wednesday, both days sunny, hot, humid, with highs in the middle 90s, and that heat index climbing to 110 or greater during the hottest part of the day. I'm Chief Meteorologist Jeff Lyons with your 14 First Alert forecast on 104 FM WIKY.

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2: Warm and humid again overnight, a low of 77. We have a heat advisory for Tuesday and Wednesday, both days sunny, hot, humid, with highs in the middle 90s and that heat index climbing to 110 or greater during the hottest part of the day. I'm Chief Meteorologist Jeff Lyons with your 14 First Alert forecast on 104 FM WIKY.

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0: 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And IU basketball. We'll talk about a big game coming to the Ford Center. And Germania Manicor. 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

Warm and humid again overnight, a low of 77. We have a heat advisory for Tuesday and Wednesday, both days. Sunny, hot, humid, with highs in the middle 90s, and that heat index climbing to 110 or greater during the hottest part of the day. I'm Chief Meteorologist Jeff Lyons with your 14 First Alert forecast on 104 FM WIKY.

will fade eventually. 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Oh my, my, oh my, my love, I take one look at you, you're taking me out.

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2: Warm and humid again overnight, a low of 77. We have a heat advisory for Tuesday and Wednesday, both days sunny, hot, humid, with highs in the middle 90s and that heat index climbing to 110 or greater during the hottest part of the day. I'm Chief Meteorologist Jeff Lyons with your 14 First Alert forecast on 104 FM WIKY.

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0: 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And IU basketball. We'll talk about a big game coming to the Ford Center. And Germania Manicor. 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
11: Warm and humid again overnight, a low of 77. We have a heat advisory for Tuesday and Wednesday, both days sunny, hot, humid, with highs in the middle 90s and that heat index climbing to 110 or greater during the hottest part of the day. I'm Chief Meteorologist Jeff Lyons with your 14 First Alert forecast on 104 FM WIKY.

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2: Warm and humid again overnight, a low of 77. We have a heat advisory for Tuesday and Wednesday, both days. Sunny, hot, humid, with highs in the middle 90s, and that heat index climbing to 110 or greater during the hottest part of the day. I'm Chief Meteorologist Jeff Lyons with your 14 First Alert forecast on 104 FM WIKY.

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8: Warm and humid again overnight, a low of 77. We have a heat advisory for Tuesday and Wednesday, both days. Sunny, hot, humid, with highs in the middle 90s, and that heat index climbing to 110 or greater during the hottest part of the day. I'm Chief Meteorologist Jeff Lyons with your 14 First Alert forecast on 104 FM WIKY.

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2: Warm and humid again overnight, a low of 77. We have a heat advisory for Tuesday and Wednesday, both days. Sunny, hot, humid, with highs in the middle 90s, and that heat index climbing to 110 or greater during the hottest part of the day. I'm Chief Meteorologist Jeff Lyons with your 14 First Alert forecast on 104 FM WIKY.

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0: I'm full of the holiday spirit. And IU basketball. We'll talk about a big game coming to the Ford Center. And Germania Manicor. 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
12: Warm and humid again overnight, a low of 77. We have a heat advisory for Tuesday and Wednesday, both days sunny, hot, humid, with highs in the middle 90s, and that heat index climbing to 110 or greater during the hottest part of the day. I'm Chief Meteorologist Jeff Lyons with your 14 First Alert forecast on 104 FM, WIKY.

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2: A heat advisory continues through Thursday, mostly sunny, hot, and humid, highs at 95. The heat index, 105 to 110. A few scattered thunderstorms possible. Any storms could produce some damaging winds. That heat index stretching up as high as 110. Scattered storms late tonight, lows down to 76. Wednesday, mostly sunny. Better chance

0: For showers and thunderstorms, about even chances. Highs at 95, damaging winds the primary concern. If you miss out on storms, that heat index will rifle from 105 up to 110. Scattered storms on Wednesday night, lows down to 76. Thursday, partly sunny. Scattered afternoon thunderstorms, highs in the lower 90s. I'm meteorologist Byron Douglas for 104.1 WIKY.
1: All right, right now, radar is clear. We have 79 degrees, but we have a heat index right now at 5:02 in the morning. It's 83 at WIKY.

0: 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Good morning. It is 5:09. Today is Tuesday, yes, the 11th. All right, got that over with. Byron Douglas, meteorologist Byron Douglas.
1: Heat advisory will run through Thursday, 95 today for a high. Mostly sunny, a few scattered thunderstorms, damaging winds the primary threat. The heat index, 105 to 110. Scattered storms tonight, mainly late, lows down to 76. Even chances for showers and storms on Wednesday. A better setup, sir, with some damaging winds with any thunderstorms. Highs at 95, that heat index 105 to 110. Thursday, partly sunny. Scattered afternoon thunderstorms. High temps will be in the lower 90s. That heat index 103 to 108.
0: Seems hot, don't it? Well, let's see. We've got clear radar. It's 79 degrees right now, but we do have a heat index at this hour of the day. I find it amazing. It's 83, but we have a southwest wind at 9, so is that a wind chill? I'm not sure. Anyway, stay cool.

0: 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Good morning. It is 520. 520 on a hot day, a real hot day, and all the forecast. Meteorologist Byron Douglas.
1: Heat advisory will run through Thursday. 95 today for a high. Mostly sunny, a few scattered thunderstorms, damaging winds to primary threat. The heat index 105 to 110. Scattered storms tonight, mainly late. Lows down to 76. Even chances for showers and storms on Wednesday. A better setup, sir, with some damaging winds with any thunderstorms. Highs at 95, that heat index 105 to 110. Thursday, partly sunny. Scattered afternoon thunderstorms. High temps will be in the lower 90s. That heat index 103 to 108.
0: Dog days. Yeah, 79 now. Heat index at this hour of the day, 83 at WIKY.

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To today's favorites. 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
1: ABC News, I'm Sherry Preston. Doctors are pushing back on the Trump executive order changing childhood vaccine schedules.
2: In a new executive order, President Trump now recommends children get shots for 11 diseases, down from 18 as recommended by the CDC. The plan also includes splitting measles, mumps, and rubella into three separate shots instead of one. Vaccine maker Merck warns this increases the number of injections for the individual and may result in delayed or missed immunizations.
1: ABC's Karen Waugh, the order coming as the U.S. has its biggest measles outbreak in more than 30 years. Most of the infections among the unvaccinated. Also, there are no studies showing getting the MMR vaccine in one shot is lethal, as President Trump said yesterday. The president using an elaborate ruse to fly out of Turkey following last month's NATO summit. The Washington Post reporting was prompted by an Iranian assassination threat. Colombia is still searching for its missing after Monday's deadly earthquake. This is ABC News.
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4: From ABC News, Wall Street Now. The major stock averages opened the week with minor losses. The Dow Jones gave up 61 points to close Monday at 53,976. The NASDAQ Composite gave up 0.3%. The S&P followed Friday's record high close with a fractional loss yesterday. Shares in Hims & Hers Health fell 6% in extended trading after the telehealth company posted a wider-than-expected loss in the second quarter. Officials blame a shift toward branded weight loss drugs for the higher costs at Hims & Hers. Social media companies face thousands of lawsuits after a federal appeals court rejected an appeal by TikTok and Meta, the parent to Facebook and Instagram. The companies are accused of creating platforms that get kids addicted. Google's Waymo, meanwhile, may be a victim of its own success. The autonomous taxi company has nearly quintupled the number of cars to 4,000 in 15 cities, and is now faced with 3 federal recalls to fix software problems. Jim Ryan, ABC News.
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1: There are currently no reports of traffic accidents, but if you see something, let me know about it. Give me a call at Star 104. Amy Adams, WIKY Traffic Watch.
16: A heat advisory continues through Thursday. Mostly sunny, hot, and humid. Highs at 95. The heat index, 105 to 110. A few scattered thunderstorms possible. Any storms could produce some damaging winds. That heat index stretching up as high as 110. Scattered storms late tonight, lows down to 76. Wednesday, mostly sunny. Better chances for showers and thunderstorms. About even chances. Highs at 95. Damaging winds the primary concern. If you miss out on storms, that heat index will rifle from 105 up to 110. Scattered storms on Wednesday night, lows down to 76. Thursday, partly sunny. Scattered afternoon thunderstorms, highs in the lower 90s. I'm meteorologist Byron Douglas for 104.1 WIKY.
17: All right, currently we have 80, but I heard you say we have a heat index already.
18: 83.
17: Okay, there you go. 83,
18: yeah, there we go. But we also have a southwest wind at 9. Is that a wind chill? I don't know.
17: I'm not sure. I'm just telling you what the temperature
18: is.
17: Tired of this heat index.
18: It's going to even all out somehow. Somehow it will even out. It was a hot one yesterday.
17: Oh, yeah.
18: Morning, Amy.
1: Good morning.
18: I come in and I, you know, say hi to Amy. They're in the Barbie dream house. And she tells me that the Blue Bridge caught fire.
1: It did last night. Some driftwood caught fire. And I got to thinking, I wonder if somebody threw out a lit cigarette or something.
18: I don't know. That's a good question.
1: Wow.
18: Was it a big fire that they had to put it out? Because, I mean, if it's under the river or it's driftwood, I would imagine the river would take care of that.
1: Well, it was sitting, I guess, on a concrete platform there at the bottom of the structure. And from the pictures that I've seen, it was a decent size, enough to close the bridge down.
18: Wow.
1: And inspectors came and said it's just cosmetic.
17: Okay.
1: No structural damage.
18: What time was this?
1: It was around 7:20 last night, okay, and the bridge was closed down for a couple of hours.
18: I was going to say, then, that means there was substantial traffic.
1: Yeah.
18: Wow, so driftwood. Do you think somebody put it there, or do they know this? Is foul play suspected, Amy?
1: They are not suspecting foul play. Okay. The flood carried that in. It just kind of stuck there. So.
17: Well, I mean, if you look and see what, you know, you look over the fence at Dress Plaza, and I see the amount of driftwood down there.
1: Yeah.
17: Yeah.
18: Well, you know what? When Amy and I and Aaron Santini took a ride on the River Wolf, thanks to the Vancouver County Sheriff's Office, man, I want to tell you, one of the things you have to do is have somebody in front of the boat and make sure that you don't run it into anything.
1: Yeah.
17: Yeah?
1: Rob's the lookout guy.
18: Yeah. Pretty amazing. So, I mean, anybody who's been... This is the first time I had ever been on the river in a boat and... Or anything, I guess. It's not like I walk on water. That's somebody else.
17: So but, say you.
18: Yeah. But anyway, well, I, you know, it's ankle deep when I walk.
12: Yeah.
18: Anyway, no, but I mean, that's something I've always noticed. You're absolutely right. Like with Dress Plaza, I mean, that, I mean, taking a boat out.
17: Yes.
18: That seems to be a very dangerous sort of proposition. And you're right. I was talking to Rob Henson about that. He says, well, the first time they came out, and it depends on the conditions of the river, he says, but it was like, you know, it was like playing Froggy.
17: Oh, I bet.
18: Yeah, I can see that, too. That's
12: yeah, because some of it's hard to see. It's just barely sticking up, you know.
17: Yeah.
18: And the driftwood that stuck to the bridge, I bet you're right, a cigarette may have done that because it's been so dry and so hot.
12: Yes.
18: Wow, pretty amazing. All right, so everything's fine. It's just cosmetic, just a little little smudge, and you know she's still a good looking old gal.
12: She sure is.
18: All right, more from Amy on the Blue Bridge.
12: Yeah, I drove across it the other day. Actually, good shape.
18: All right, how much is Nowicki worth?
17: $650.
18: That's on the way along with this day in history. It's 5:42.
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18: At last. Good morning. It is 5:47.
17: Well, it is going to be hot and humid again today. Another heat advisory. High of 95. Right now it's 80.
18: It is August 11th, 1964, and you're at the movies because you just couldn't wait to see it. Ladies and gentlemen, the Beatles.

0: 104 FM WIQI. And the band that changed the world, the Beatles, Hard Day's Night, was released 62 years ago on this day in 1964. Premiered in New York. It had opened a month earlier in the UK. Here's the thing with this movie. First of all, it was highly anticipated, of course.
1: Well, they were hotter than anything at that point.
0: They were so red hot.
1: Mm-hmm.
0: And then this comes out, and it was so different. And the credit goes to Richard Lester, who directed it. And he, you know, pretty much set the bar for the wacky, zany, quick-cut stuff.
1: Uh-huh.
0: That led to other things you saw in the 60s, including the Monkees, of course, but Laugh-In and things like that. That whole quickness, and I mean, it, you know, right up until music videos in the 80s of MTV, it was this movie that started all of that. And it was giant. It was huge. I mean, it was just huge. And it was zany. And each Beatle was highlighted the movie. Here's a quick scene. It's George Harrison, and he wanders into a place, and it's this guy who's he's a marketing expert with young people, and he shows George Harrison first a shirt.
2: Now, you'll like these. You'll really dig them. They're fab and all the other pimply hyperboles.
3: I wouldn't be seeing Dad in them.
4: Grotty.
2: Grotty?
4: Yeah, grotesque.
2: Make a note of that word and give it to Susan.
0: Yes, grotty. They're grotty.
1: I love it. Oh, and all the other pimply hyperbole. I mean, come on. Is that the best line ever? It's pimply hyperbole.
0: I highly recommend, if you haven't seen it in a long time, pick it up. Watch it. You can see it on YouTube, the whole thing. It's only it's a 90-minute movie. It is so fun. Hard Day's Night from this day. Pretty cool. Pretty cool. All right, what else happened? Let's check it out, shall we? Let's go ahead to 1987, and she died at age 86, but we all know her. In fact, I would say we loved her, but she died on this day in 86. Here we go.
5: It certainly is a big bun.
6: It's a very big bun.
5: Big fluffy bun.
6: It's a very big fluffy bun.
7: Where's the beef?
8: Some hamburger places give you a lot less beef on a lot of bun.
7: Where's the beef?
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7: Hey, where's the beef?
9: Well, I don't think there's anybody back there.
8: You want something better. You're Wendy's kind of people.
0: Absolutely brilliant.
1: Oh, God, Clara Peller. Oh.
0: Clara Peller died on this day at 83. You would think she was 183, you know. But it was hugely successful for Wendy's. That'll bring something like that back, don't you think?
1: I don't think there's anybody back there.
0: No, I love it. All right, one more quick one. Andrew Carnegie died at age 83, and this day in 1919. Scottish-born steel mogul. He wanted to be poor when he left the world, so he sold all of his stock 19 years before he died. He spent the rest of his life trying to give his money away. He got rid of $308 million. Now, remember, this is in the early 20th century.
1: Yeah.
0: He still had $22 million left when he died.
1: Wow.
0: One of the big things he did, of course, was build libraries.
1: Mm-hmm.
0: Got one right there on Franklin Street, a Carnegie Library. Or about 20 years ago, someone, I don't know who it was. Now you're saying it wrong. It's Carnegie. Carnegie Hall. Carnegie Hall. Come on.
1: Yeah, come on.
0: Stop it. 554 now, WIQY, the WikiWare jackpot.
1: $650. I know. It's not $22 million, but okay.
0: It's not Carnegie money, but we're doing what we can. We got Otters tickets and a chance for you to win those 50 Otter bucks, too. We'll do a grand prize kind of thing, but a couple of tickets, catch a ball game, and they're looking good. It's fun at Bossy Field. We'll do that as we journey back to the 2000s before 6:30. 555 now, WIQY.
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4: This morning's news is brought to you by Hyundai of Evansville. From the WIKY newsroom, I'm Amy Adams. Three people are facing organized retail theft charges. EPD was made aware that the trio was part of a group that was going between Evansville Target locations and stealing merchandise. Officers spotted the vehicle and conducted a traffic stop. Inside the vehicle, officers identified Miranda Hedrick, Patrick Moody, and Mario Smith. Target employees told officers that Hedrick had stolen a candle, Moody had stolen a Lego set and sports trading cards, and that Smith had stolen sports trading cards. Smith and Hedrick were also charged with drug-related offenses. Doctors are pushing back against the Trump administration's attempt to limit the number of childhood vaccinations. ABC's Karen Waugh reports from Washington.
18: The American Academy of Pediatrics is calling the president's changes dangerous. A member of the FDA Vaccine Advisory Committee notes the timing of these changes could not be worse.
23: This is happening when we've had the biggest measles epidemic in more than 30 years.
18: In a new executive order, President Trump now recommends children get shots for 11 diseases, down from 18 as recommended by the CDC. The plan also includes splitting measles, mumps, and rubella into three separate shots instead of one.
4: A fire shut down the William H. Natcher Bridge on U.S. 231 last night. The fire appeared to have started in driftwood that had accumulated beneath the bridge following recent flooding in the area. Inspectors assessed the supports and determined the structure only suffered cosmetic damage. Repairs will be made in coordination with an ongoing maintenance project. The bridge reopened at around 9:30.
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4: An annual inspection of the northbound Twin Bridge in Henderson will continue daily. One lane will be closed from 9 until 3 through Thursday, August the 20th. Buying or selling your home? 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Amy Adams, WIKY Traffic Watch.
24: Heat advisory continues today, mostly sunny up to 95. A few isolated thunderstorms will be possible. Heat index 105 to 110. Scattered storms late tonight, lows down to 76. Even chances for showers and storms on Wednesday, damaging winds the primary threat. Highs will be at 95, that heat index up as high as 110. Scattered thunderstorms on Wednesday night, lows will be down to 76. I'm meteorologist Byron Douglas with weather updates all day from 104.1 WIKY.
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30: The other driver failed to yield at the flashing yellow light and pulled out in front of me, and there was a T-bone collision. I called Hensley, and they were fantastic. They handled everything, and I was able to focus on my healing. It happens. Hire Hensley.
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0: Good morning, it is 6:04. Coming up here, we got a nice jackpot here in the Wiki Word.
25: Yeah, how does $650 sound?
0: Diane will have that word for you here in just a couple of minutes. Sit tight. Then, before 6:30, you're off to Bossy Field. Yes, a pair of tickets to see the Otters, but that's not all.
25: That's not all, because at the end of the week, we're going to draw somebody to win $50 in Otters bucks.
0: That's right. 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
1: Well, it is going to be sunny, hot, and humid today. Heat advisory again. That's through Thursday night. Right now, the high today, 95. It's currently 80.
0: Here we go. 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

0: 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And Sunroof, good morning, it is 612.
1: Well, that heat advisory till Thursday. High today in the mid-90s. Right now it's 80.
0: Let's take a dip. Yeah. Some dips are better than others. Dateline, Maine.
2: Greg Wilford, who works at Scarborough Beach, was on shark patrol when he says something grabbed the rescue buoy that was strapped to his body and pulled.
3: I knew I was in trouble, so I slipped out of the harness, and then I popped up to the surface and started swimming as fast as I could back to the beach.
2: Moments after he broke free, a witness saw the buoy fly 6 to 8 feet out of the water. Wilford wasn't hurt, and he quickly ran out and closed the beach.
0: Great white. This time of year, off the New England coast, but it's only been doing that since, well, Steven Spielberg came around.
1: That's right. Did he get a bigger boat? That's what I want to know.
0: It was in Martha's Vineyard when you were a kid. And they were
1: filming that summer. I was, yeah.
0: Woo! That's awesome. That is so awesome.
1: Yeah. None of us wanted to go in the water, that's for sure.

0: 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Good morning. It is 6:16.
1: Well, it is going to be sunny, hot, and humid again today. A high about 95. Right now, it's 80.
0: All right. Do you drink 7-Up?
1: Occasionally. Back in the day, my dad used to work for 7-Up.
0: Really? I had no idea.
1: Yeah, he did. But when we lived in New York, so I don't really remember it.
0: Marty worked for 7-Up?
1: He did. He worked for, well, Royal Crown at the time. Distributor did 7-Up. So we had these cool 7-Up salt and pepper shakers.
0: I bet you did. Wow, that is so cool. Some of the slogans for 7-Up in the, you know, over the years have been, you like it, it likes you. You can see that on old bottles. And, of course, the Uncola. And what is it? It's lemon lime, right? It's lemon lime. Not so fast. They're changing it. For the first time in a number of years, they're changing it. It's not lemon lime. They're going lime forward. It's now called lime lemon. Here's someone tasting.
2: I'm going to do a side-by-side taste for the lemon lime and the lime lemon. The lime one is distinctly more lime-scented. Old 7-Up. Sweet and crisp, but admittedly the lemon lime flavor is a little muted. New. It is such a subtle difference. Honestly, if you didn't know that they changed it, I don't think you would be able to tell the difference. Maybe has a hint more lime zest. I almost think the new one is not as sweet, and maybe that's where the lime flavor comes in. When Pepsi changed Sierra Mist to Starry, there was a bigger difference between the two, and I know some people don't like Starry now because of that. If you were worried that was going to happen to 7-Up, you don't have to be. Side by side, with my eyes closed, I wouldn't even know the difference.
0: OMG. Lime lemon now.
1: Who knew?
0: What about the Uncola nut?

0: 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Good morning. It is 6:21.
1: Well, we do have a heat advisory through Thursday. Sunny, hot, humid today. A high in the mid-90s. Right now it's 80.
2: It's time to journey back to the 2000s.
0: We've got a pair of tickets to see the Evansville Otters. Some baseball action right here at Fossey Field. Historic Fossey Field. Now, I got a pair of tickets here, but you're qualified all this week. You'll have 1 in 5 chance to win $50 in Otter Bucks for merchandise and food. Forget the beer. Forget it.
1: No, you're on the hook for beer if you want it.
0: I don't want to hear about it. All right, what's our category?
1: Our category today, the baby of the band.
0: Baby of the band, okay.
1: As far as age goes, this member of NSYNC brought up the rear as the youngest.
0: Ooh.
1: Was it A, Chris Kirkpatrick, B, Justin Timberlake, or C, Joey Fatone?
0: Okay, so this is the youngest member.
1: Mm-hmm.
0: All right, let's hear it.
1: All right.
0: Again.
1: Your choices, A, Chris Kirkpatrick, B, Justin Timberlake, or C, Joey Fatone.
0: Who is the youngest? Who's the baby? 812-451-2104. 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Good luck. 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
1: Good morning. It is 625.
5: It is going to be sunny, hot, and humid today. Highs in the mid-90s. Right now, it's 80.
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1: Who's this?
9: Tammy.
1: How you doing, Tammy?
9: Yeah, great.
1: Good.
9: What are y'all doing? Are y'all doing good?
5: We're doing great, Tammy.
1: Where are you?
9: Going to work.
1: Work. Here we go, Tammy. It's a journey back to the 2000s, our category.
5: The baby of the band. As far as age goes, this member of NSYNC brought up the rear as the youngest. Was it A, Chris Kirkpatrick, B, Justin Timberlake, or C, Joey Fatone?
9: It is definitely Justin Timberlake.
5: Yeah!
1: That's it. Justin Timberlake, when he got to the five times club on Saturday Night Live, it was Steve Martin. He was talking to Justin Timberlake. Says, I'm surprised it's you, Justin. I could have sworn it would have been Joey Fatone. Tammy, you've successfully journeyed back to the 2000s.
5: Hey, Tammy, we got a couple of tickets for you to go to an Evansville Otters regular season game, and you're in the running for those $50 in Otters books.
9: Sweet. Thanks a bunch.

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1: I'm Amy Adams. A nursing home resident is now in jail on drug charges. An Evansville man sells drugs to an undercover police informant in Posey County, and a suspect with connections to a deadly overdose is back in jail. For complete stories, go to WIKY.com.
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1: Sometime this week, eastbound Lloyd will be reduced to one lane starting after Posey County Line Road. The crossover junction is between Schnucks Commercial Drive and Rosenberger Avenue. See an accident or a slowdown? Call me at Star 104. Amy Adams, WIKY Traffic Watch.
2: Heat advisory continues today. Mostly sunny, up to 95. Few isolated thunderstorms will be possible. Heat index 105 to 110. Scattered storms late tonight, lows down to 76. Even chances for showers and storms on Wednesday, damaging winds the primary threat. Highs will be at 95, that heat index up as high as 110. Scattered thunderstorms on Wednesday night, lows will be down to 76. I'm meteorologist Byron Douglas with weather updates all day from 104.1 WIKY.
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10: 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It is 6:33. Coming up here on the Wiki Morning Show. Look, the Wiki Award jackpot's looking really good.
11: Yeah, we're getting serious now. $650.
10: 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Use the app. You know the drill. Hot. It's a hot summer week. And looks like we got a better chance for showers and thunderstorms later in the week. We'll talk to Byron Douglas about that a little later on. IU basketball is coming to the Ford Center.
11: That's going
10: to
11: be so cool.
10: Our friend Dylan Rexing here in about an hour. Be listening for that. And a little later on, a preview of Folks Fest.
11: I know, it's coming up. Actually, I think it starts this week.
10: Mike Kuhn, Becky Harrell will be here from Germania Manicor. Do that after 8:30. Right now it's time for the Pledge of Allegiance on WIKY, a service of Casey Fuquay State Farm, here to help life go right.

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1: Well, we do have that heat advisory still in effect for the next couple of days. High today, 95. It's currently 80.
0: May have heard that the Blue Bridge caught fire. This was last night about 7. It's okay. Everything's okay. We're going to talk to Amy about that here again before 7. She's got that story this morning we talked about a little while ago. All right. Question. When you get something, you have to put it together. Do you follow the instructions? Do you actually read the instruction manual that comes with the device? With Diane, I'm guessing no. Not ever. Ever. You throw it away. I know you do that to your car.
1: No, I did that to my car, and it was embarrassing.
0: This is a famous story here on the Wiki Morning Show, and let's share, shall we?
1: All right.
0: Diane, it was one of those things. This is before she lived in her condo downtown, her luxury condo that has the, the garage. Oh, no, she was parked on the street. Where did you live downtown?
1: I lived on Riverside Drive at the Colonial.
0: All right, right there.
1: Great apartment, yeah.
0: Right there. So she parked, she had to park on the street. Well, in the wintertime, it gets a little chilly. So she thought, hey, from my, balcony door, I can, remote start my car, let it warm up. So you bring it into service. Where'd you bring it? Kinnikin?
1: No. I brought it to D-Pet, which is where I bought that.
0: I'm so sorry.
1: My Honda. Yes. Sorry.
0: Wrong family. So you bring your Honda to D-Pet, and you get it serviced, and you ask for the price to install a starter, a self-starter, a remote start on her car. Can you price that for me? And so the guy came back and gave you the paperwork. For the whatever work he had done.
1: I had an oil change, yeah.
0: Oh, you had your oil change, okay. And he said, okay, what about that remote start? Oh, yeah, we price that. It's free. What?
1: That's what I'm, what?
0: Why is it free? Because she already had it.
1: And my response was, well, I guess I would have known that if I'd looked at my owner's manual.
0: If you'd looked at your owner's manual. I love that. So then for several winters, she would come to me. How do you do this again?
1: I know. I still don't know. I don't remember how to do it. But it's not an issue now.
0: No, we're not going to talk about cruise control either. Let's move on. All right. This is a poll that I find this interesting. 14% of people poll say they read all of the instruction manual when they get it.
1: Well, good for you.
0: 29% said most of it. 43% said some of it. 8% said none, and 6% said not sure. How can you not be sure? The older you are, the more likely you are to read the instructions. Okay. And they think, wow, this is some sort of great revelation. No, what this happens is after years of experience, you realize that what you got to do when in doubt is follow the instructions.
1: Mm-hmm. Yes.
0: It's really quite that easy. I mean, I admit that not all things that you put together and all instruction manuals are simple. The ones I hate the most are the ones where it's just a picture.
1: I know. And then, the thing is, like, when I put stuff together, I always do it backwards first and have to go in and redo it.
0: Every single time. Here's something else that I love is that when you're doing something, if you don't read the instructions, you do something that you realize had to be done in a particular order.
1: And, of course, I don't do it in that order.
0: Right, of course not. Then you're stuck and you got to take it all apart again. That's what I love. So, anyway, there you are. The older you are, the more likely you are to read the instructions. Now, there are some things that nobody reads the instructions for at all, like a swing set.
1: Ooh.
0: You don't care if it collapses on your kid. Now, do you?
1: It'll tough them up.
0: An electric toothbrush. Coffee machines. Come on. Office chairs. 6:42 at WIKY.
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1: Well, sunny, hot, and humid today. Heat advisory right now, high of 95, it's 80.
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1: 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Good morning, Edison.
2: He's got a girlfriend now.
1: 6:49. He does?
2: Yeah.
1: Oh, who?
2: Her name's Alexis, I believe.
1: Some tramp.
3: And he's like, that trollop, get out of here.
2: Yeah, what's she thinking?
1: That's it. I bet you she has, you know, like, real problems with, like, you know, unwanted hair. Yeah, that's
2: probably.
1: It.
2: Yeah.
1: All right, 6:49. Yeah, WIKY.
3: That's going to be a hot one. We do have that heat advisory. High 95. It's now 80.
1: All right, so I, you know, I'll pop in this morning a little before 5, and there's Amy, and she's, you know, because, you know, we check in, and I say, yeah, mm-hmm. So what's new? And you said, well, the Blue Bridge caught fire.
2: Yeah.
1: What?
2: Yeah.
1: All right, so what happened? This was last night, what, around 7?
2: Yeah, around 7:20 or so. Fire shut down the bridge for a couple of hours, and it seems like some driftwood sitting at the bottom of the bridge on the structure caught fire somehow. Hmm. So the inspectors, they looked at it, and they said everything's okay, just some cosmetic damage. So,
1: you know, the thing is, I would imagine that this may have happened before.
2: I would think so, too.
3: Just,
1: you know,
3: the amount of driftwood on that river.
1: Right. And I think you're right. Maybe a cigarette or something, mm-hmm. you know, was tossed out. That's enough. Because it was hot. It was dry. We had a wind blowing.
2: Yeah.
1: If a cigarette landed just right on some driftwood, which can be extremely dry, very flammable, I can see it happening.
2: Yeah. Yeah. I was doing some research, and they're not saying how or why or anything. So.
3: Okay.
1: But foul play is not suspected.
2: No, it is not. No.
1: All right, excellent. So Blue Bridge in good shape this morning. All right, Amy, thank you.
2: You're welcome.
1: It is 6:51 now at WIKY.
4: 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It happens. 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
1: 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It is 6:54.
3: Well, hot and humid today. Heat advisory. High today, 95. It's currently 80.
1: Jackie.
16: Good morning. I have a question.
1: Okay.
16: Okay, you are talking to Amy saying that there was a fire under the Blue Bridge.
1: Uh-huh.
16: The news report said the Natcher Bridge. That's two different bridges.
1: Oh, wow. It
16: the
1: sure
16: Blue Bridge
1: is
16: not the Natcher. It's the McGeary.
1: No, it's not. The Natcher Bridge is that, that spectacular...
16: The new one.
1: Yeah, yeah.
3: Mm-hmm.
1: So
3: yeah,
1: I'm, well,
16: I
1: I'm just
16: go over the Blue Bridge every day.
1: Okay, so the Blue Bridge didn't catch fire is the other one.
16: The other one.
1: I'll tell you what, we're going to look into this. Who is this?
16: This is Jackie.
1: Of course it's Jackie. She crosses that bridge every day. All right, so Amy's on it. Get to the bottom of this. There is a bridge that caught fire. We just have to figure out which one.

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1: From the WIKY newsroom, I'm Amy Adams. A nursing home resident is now in jail on drug charges. Madisonville police officers were sent to Homestead Personal Care Home after a call from the administrator. She told officers that while she was in the resident's room, she located drug paraphernalia and possible drug residue. When police searched the room, they located suspected meth wrapped in aluminum foil, along with spoons that had suspected meth residue on them. The nursing home resident, Kizzy Stockton, was arrested and booked into the Hopkins County Jail. An Evansville man has been arrested and charged with multiple felony offenses in Posey County. Since March, Jason Johnston has sold more than 300 grams of meth to an undercover police informant during multiple transactions. During a search of his residence, officers seized more than 350 grams of meth, cash, and firearms. He is currently being held in the Posey County Jail without bond. If convicted, Johnston faces up to 30 years in prison. A suspect who was previously arrested in connection with a deadly overdose is once again back in jail. Zachary Wagner was arrested on Monday on a warrant for charges of dealing drugs and dealing resulting in death. Wagner was arrested back in April of last year following the fentanyl overdose death of Terry Thornton. Authorities say Wagner's arrest on Monday is connected to the same case from 2025.
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1: Hogue Road will have lane restrictions between Bainey Camp Road and Peerless Road for paving of Miller Road today from 8 until 4. 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See an accident or slow down? Call me at Star 104. Amy Adams, WIKY Traffic Watch.
2: Heat advisory continues today, mostly sunny up to 95. You isolated thunderstorms will be possible. Heat index 105 to 110. Scattered storms late tonight, lows down to 76. Even chances for showers and storms on Wednesday, damaging winds the primary threat. Highs will be at 95, that heat index up as high as 110. Scattered thunderstorms on Wednesday night, lows will be down to 76. I'm meteorologist Byron Douglas with weather updates all day from 104.1 WIKY.
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9: Good morning, 7:04 coming up here on the Wiki Morning Show. Well, how much?
3: Well, the Wiki Award jackpot, $650.
9: I thought so. All right, stand by. We'll do that here in just a bit. It's hot. It's a hot summer week. We're going to talk to Byron Douglas about it. We got some thunderstorms on the way. We'll see how the weekend shapes up. We'll do that here before 7:30, so be listening. And we're anticipating Dylan Rexing is going to be driving by. IU basketball coming to the Ford Center. It's a special exhibition game. We're going to hear all about it here just after 7:30. So be listening for that. Our celebrity birthday today is Chris Hemsworth.
3: Ooh.
9: Oh, yes. The hunky Thor, Chris Hemsworth. How old is Chris? We'll find out in a moment, but first...
10: It's the Kids Birthday Club! Yay!
3: Happy birthday to Charlotte Blankenberger of Newburgh. Charlotte is 12 today.
9: Happy birthday to Charles Patterson of Roberts, 6 years old today.
3: And Allie Buck of Evansville is 8 years old today. All right. So the winner of the Donut Bank Kids Birthday Club for today is Allie Buck of Evansville.
10: Happy birthday! Yay!
3: Congratulations, Allie. We've got a gift card for you to enjoy at the Donut Bank.
9: All right. So today's celebrity birthday is Chris Hemsworth. Of course, he's got a couple of hunky brothers, too, doesn't he?
3: Yeah, it does. Liam, the ex-Mr. Miley Cyrus.
9: Oh, and Luke.
3: Mm-hmm.
9: Okay. But this is Chris. They're Aussie. Mm-hmm. Australian. How old is Chris Hemsworth?
3: Though? Yeah, move over, Benson Boone. Okay. Chris Hemsworth, 43.
9: Gee, you knew that right away.
3: Of course I did. Come on.
9: Why'd you send him a card? All right, here's something. I mean, they're, you know, not only hunky, oh no, but very talented. And this is proof. This was a couple of years ago, 2024. Ed Sheeran is in Australia on tour. And Chris Hemsworth surprised fans at the show by playing drums for Thinking Out Loud. Check it out.

0: Mr. Chris. Give him a big round of applause, guys.
1: Well, you really did well. Really well.
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0: 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Not Chris Hemsworth on drums there. Good morning. It is 7:10.
1: Well, that heat advisory until Thursday evening. High today, 95. It's currently 80.
0: Here we go. 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
1: Well, heat advisory till Thursday evening, highs in the mid-90s. It's currently 80.
0: All right, there's this is really kind of amazing, but there's a number of things. Dealing with shipwrecks, which I find very interesting. One is they found a bottle of Guinness.
1: What?
0: That's like 150 years old or something. And then they found a shipwreck off of Italy, and it's real old. It's really pretty amazing, Art. Here's the story.
2: It's being called one of the most important underwater archaeological discoveries in many years. Divers off the coast of Sicily finding a shipwreck believed to be more than 2,000 years old. According to the Italian Culture Ministry, the ship likely dates from the 1st or 2nd century B.C. It's 140 feet below the surface and contains hundreds of ancient ceramic jars that were used to carry olive oil and wine. The oil and wine is gone. The jars are quite valuable. Sherry Preston, ABC News.
0: Isn't that amazing?
1: That is amazing.
0: All right, we'll try to work in the Guinness bottle story coming up later here.

0: 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And the fate of Ophelia. Good morning. It is 7:19.
1: Well, it is going to be hot today. Highs in the mid-90s. Right now it is 80.
0: All right. We have nothing on Tay-Tay's wedding. Now, do we? Nothing.
1: Nope.
0: I got a wedding, though. It's, you know, they could have saved a lot of money, I'm thinking. You know, Taylor and Travis. If they had done this. Akron, Ohio, two McDonald's employees got married at the McDonald's where they work. They did this over the weekend.
1: Okay.
0: They set it up all nice. It's Jamie and George.
2: I actually moved to Akron shortly after that and applied here as well and ended up working right alongside George. We opened together 5 days a week as of right now. I'm actually now training to be a manager here, so my schedule is changing a little bit, but he is a regular opener at this store.
0: All right, so there you go. Jamie is training to be a manager. George is, you know, an employee. This is exactly like Taylor and Travis.
1: Yeah.
0: Who's in charge there? Who do you think? Who do you think's in charge? Yeah.

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1: Well, it is going to be sunny, hot, and humid today. High about 95. It's currently 80.
0: All right, let's talk more about that with meteorologist Byron Douglas.
2: All righty. Dennis, John, Diane, good Tuesday morning.
1: Hey, Byron.
0: Hey, is it me or is that hot out?
2: It is hot. Heat advisory today goes through Thursday. 95 for high. That's about where we were yesterday. That heat index kind of range bound. 103 up as high as 111. A few spotty storms during the afternoon. Damaging winds would be the primary threat. All the severe weather again sets up through northern Indiana and Illinois. And some tornado reports here southwest of Chicago, but those threats generally will stay to the north today. They can't rule out some brief damaging winds, and that would provide some temporary relief from the heat.
0: Now, we have a better chance for these thunderstorms within the next 24 hours, right?
2: Yes. On Wednesday, the best setup for thunderstorms during the afternoon and evening. That does include a damaging wind, even a spin-up tornado threat. We do have some wind shear available as well, so we'll have to watch those storms. They'd be firing from the north and working down into our area Wednesday afternoon into Wednesday night. Now, if we miss the storms, we'll push it up to 95, another heat index 105 to 110. We're in the market for some rain. We've only had 4 tenths in the rain gauge here in August, then storms on Wednesday night. Then the best setup on Thursday for showers and storms will actually be early in the day. Temperatures down just a bit, lower 90s, but that heat index still up over 100. The heat advisory should end at 8 p.m. on Thursday.
0: All right, what happens now after that, beyond that?
2: Well, a brief one-day break from the heat and humidity, still on Friday about 89 to 90. And I think we could have the potential to see new heat advisories in here over the weekend, mid-90s for both Saturday and Sunday. And those fun heat indices, 105 to 110. Some easing into next week where we'll return to seasonable form.
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1: I'm Amy Adams. Three people are facing organized retail theft charges. A fire shuts down the Natcher Bridge. 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
1: Just a heads up, an annual inspection of the northbound Twin Bridge in Henderson will continue today. One lane will be closed between 9 a.m. and 3 p.m. This is going on through Thursday, August the 20th. See an accident or a slowdown? Call me at Star 104. Amy Adams, WIKY Traffic Watch.
2: A heat advisory continues through Thursday. Mostly sunny, hot, and humid. Highs at 95. The heat index, 105 to 110. A few scattered thunderstorms possible. Any storms could produce some damaging winds. That heat index stretching up as high as 110. Scattered storms late tonight, lows down to 76. Wednesday, mostly sunny. Better chances for showers and thunderstorms. About even chances. Highs at 95. Damaging winds the primary concern. If you miss out on storms, that heat index will rifle from 105 up to 110. Scattered storms on Wednesday night, lows down to 76. Thursday, partly sunny. Scattered afternoon thunderstorms, highs in the lower 90s. I'm meteorologist Byron Douglas for 104.1 WIKY.
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8: Good morning, it is 7:35 coming up here on the Wiki Morning Show, the Wiki Word Jackpot.
9: Yeah, it's up to $650.
8: Come on, it's free money. Coming up here at 8:20, the culture goes all this week. We're celebrating Christmas this week in August.
9: I know, because it's 'twas the night before Cirque du Soleil in Indianapolis, and we have your tickets.
8: That's right. So we thought, why not? They go on sale now, and may we be the first to wish you a very, yes, Merry Christmas. IU basketball, that is coming to the Ford Center. Yes. Great exhibition game. Dylan Rexing, he's here. We're going to talk to him live in just a second.

0: 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Olivia Dean, Man I Need. Good morning. It is 7:39.
1: Do have that heat advisory. That is in effect until Thursday evening. A high today, 95. It's currently 80.
0: All right. He is back on the Wiki Morning Show giving us an early morning visit. Dylan Rexing is here. Good morning, Dylan. Welcome back.
2: Thanks for having me.
0: About you. All right, now there's a couple of things. First of all, your golf outing is coming up here real soon, right?
2: Yeah, August 24th. Yes, sir. Okay.
0: And is there still room to get in on that?
2: Golf sold out. We'd love to have you for dinner. Come take a picture with the trophy, meet the athletic director, talk to some IU alum.
0: Here's the thing, yeah. I mean, you guys are going to be golfing with the football team, correct?
2: No, it's the athletic, it's the administration. So the athletic director will come.
1: I think the football team's busy. They're practicing.
2: It's spring ball, but
0: wait, you can't take a break for golf? Come on. They're the national champions. All right, so this is the administration.
2: Yeah, the administration.
0: But they are bringing the trophy, though.
2: Yeah, they are bringing the trophies. We'll have a Coach Signetti signed baseball or signed football for silent auction.
0: That's awesome.
2: Darren DeVries signed basketball for silent auction. Okay.
0: Now, you can still get in on the dinner.
2: We can still get on dinner.
0: All right, this is at Evansville Country Club.
2: August 24th.
0: Okay. All right, so there's that. Now, let's concentrate on IU basketball, because that is coming back to the Ford Center.
2: Yep, in October. Yep, in October. It's a great event. We don't get to see a sporting event like this in Evansville very often.
0: So this is pretty cool. All right, so it's an exhibition game.
2: Yep.
0: And who are they playing?
2: Western Kentucky.
0: Ooh, the Hilltoppers.
1: I know, so nice rivalry.
2: And believe it or not, I didn't realize there were so many Western Kentucky fans in Evansville.
1: Oh yeah. There's a lot of people that are Hilltoppers.
0: And, you know, the thing is, I know right across the river, my sister and her husband, they met at Western Kentucky, and three of their kids went to Western Kentucky.
2: Should be a great time.
0: Right. So this will be great. So IU, the Hoosiers versus the Hilltoppers, and this is in October.
2: October 25th.
0: All right. Now, can we get tickets now?
2: Yeah. Yep. The stadium is about probably 60% sold out as of today.
0: Now, that's pretty cool. Now, the thing is, though, if I'm not mistaken, the golf game that you do every year is directly responsible for the basketball game you bring in the fall.
2: Yeah, it's a long story that we probably don't have time for this morning. But, yes, the golf is how we got the basketball game here in town.
0: That is so cool. Now, last year you had a lot of the hoops stars playing. Well, because, you know, I guess they weren't throwing a football around or anything. So this time, all right, so the administration with the trophy, will the coach be here?
2: No.
0: Oh, okay.
2: I would love to tell you yes, but it's football season. I asked him last year, and he was out accepting the Coach of the Year award, and I won't use the exact language he gave when I asked, but he said, no, it's football season.
1: Yeah, okay. Well, and if, you know, knowing Coach Signetti, yeah, he's pretty blunt about it.
0: I love that, though. He said, no, it's great. You know, would you rather come to Evansville and eat chicken with us at the ECC or get Coach of the Year? Well, I guess Coach of the Year kind of, you know, eclipsed that. Well, that's fantastic. All right, now, where do we get tickets for the basketball game?
2: So the Ticketmaster, you can go see the Ford Center downtown. They're open downtown, or you can just go to
1: the box office.
2: Yeah.
1: Okay.
0: You go to the box office, you can save a lot of fees from, if you buy directly from the thing. And it's October 24th.
2: Fifth.
0: October 25th. I'm going to get I will get something right with this.
1: I think. That's why we have Dylan here.
0: That's right. Exactly. All right. Dylan Rexing, thank you so much. First of all, thank you for the golf game, because obviously the golf outing has been enormously successful.
2: It's been great.
0: And then here we go. We got another great basketball game coming to the Ford Center. The IU Hoosiers taking on the Hilltoppers of Western Kentucky.
1: Well, anybody that paid to play golf at ECC is smart, because that's a great course.
0: Oh, it's a great course. Mm-hmm. Dylan Rexing, thanks a million.
2: Thanks, guys.
0: Brinker's Jewelers. 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
0: Good morning, it is 7:46.
1: Well, it is going to be hot today. That heat advisory through Thursday evening, 95 for the high today. Right now it's 80.
0: All right, we touched on this earlier. It's one of the most historic shipwrecks ever found. We'll talk about that. But then another shipwreck where they found something extremely interesting. Straight ahead on WIKY. Somebody.

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1: It is going to be hot today, that heat advisory through Thursday. It's going to be a high of 95 today with sunshine. Right now, it's 80.
0: All right, I had this story a little earlier, but it's very interesting. A very, very ancient shipwreck.
2: It's being called one of the most important underwater archaeological discoveries in many years. Divers off the coast of Sicily finding a shipwreck believed to be more than 2,000 years old. According to the Italian Culture Ministry, the ship likely dates from the 1st or 2nd century BC. It's 140 feet below the surface and contains hundreds of ancient ceramic jars that were used to carry olive oil and wine. The oil and wine is gone. The jars are quite valuable.
0: About that. All right, now, that's the wine is gone. The oil and wine is gone. Now, there's another one that's in the news. This is another thing of the shipwreck. And this was a Belgian underwater photographer, and he discovered a bottle buried in a shipwreck off the coast of Dover, England. This is just last year. He had no idea what he found, but it wound up, it's pretty interesting. It is a full bottle of 162-year-old Guinness Stout. Here's more.
3: Recently, a team of researchers came forward with a new claim that on a dive earlier this year in the English Channel, they discovered a shipwreck. The 1864 remains of a ship called the Mindoro. More important to the drinkers out there, though, is what they came up to the surface with. A bottle from the Mindoro stamped with the words Guinness. Extra Stout, London. While Guinness is famously from Ireland, going back to the 18th century, there is evidence that in the mid-19th century, some Guinness was in fact brewed in London, which raises the question, what does a 162-year-old bottle of Guinness taste like? Funny enough, we might be able to find out. See, if you left a bottle of beer on the side of the road for 162 years, well, that would be ruined. Sunlight, heat, all of those conspire to accelerate chemical reactions that make beer go sour and stale. The bottom of the sea, though, scientists say, well, that's like nature's perfect refrigerator. If seawater hasn't penetrated the seal, it's likely still good enough to drink, if slightly funky. But even if this bottle of Guinness, or the perhaps other cases down there, are undrinkable, scientists might still be able to recreate the recipe. That is because yeast, just like humans, just like other organisms, has DNA. Similar to modern ancestry services, scientists can see if that DNA from back then is similar to other modern strains of yeast. And using a bacterial family tree can reverse engineer the beer. Will it taste good? The lead researcher says probably not. He's never particularly liked Guinness.
0: Did you know your beer had DNA? I had no idea.
1: I did not.
0: It's amazing. Cheers, 7:52.
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0: Good morning. 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
1: Sunny, hot and humid today. High about 95. It's currently 80.
0: We got some changes in the weather. It's still going to be hot, but we got some thunderstorms coming. Some of them could be severe. Full forecast. And a discussion about that coming up here a little later on. With meteorologist Byron Douglas, be listening to that. And the Wiki Word jackpot is impressive.
1: Yeah, $650.
0: All right, this is the biggest we've had in the last couple of winters because they won in the Leos around $550, so it's important. Download that Wiki app and get ready. Diane will have it for you coming up on the Wiki Morning Show.

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1: This morning's news is brought to you by Hyundai of Evansville. From the WIKY newsroom, I'm Amy Adams. Three people are facing organized retail theft charges. EPD was made aware that the trio was part of a group that was going between Evansville Target locations and stealing merchandise. Officers spotted the vehicle and conducted a traffic stop. Inside the vehicle, officers identified Miranda Hedrick, Patrick Moody, and Mario Smith. Target employees told officers that Hedrick had stolen a candle, Moody had stolen a Lego set and sports trading cards, and that Smith had stolen sports trading cards. Smith and Hedrick were also charged with drug-related offenses. A fire shut down the William H. Natcher Bridge on U.S. 231 last night. The fire appeared to have started in driftwood that had accumulated beneath the bridge following recent flooding in the area. Inspectors assessed the supports and determined the structure only suffered cosmetic damage. Repairs will be made in coordination with an ongoing maintenance project. The bridge reopened at around 9:30. No one is quite sure why they were produced or how they ended up in a storage unit in Wisconsin, but ABC's Jim Ryan says a collection of ultra-rare Nintendo game cartridges is about to hit the auction block.
2: When someone brought in a box containing 97 Super Mario Brothers and Duck Hunt NES cartridges, the owner of One Shop Wonders in Waukesha, Wisconsin, was thrilled and confused.
3: These were printed about 2 years after the last known printing of these games.
2: Jason Ganos runs a site called Nintendo Wire.
3: Nobody has ever seen these specific carts before.
2: Made in 1993, the games look brand new. They may fetch millions. Jim Ryan, ABC News.
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1: Be prepared. Sometime this week, eastbound Lloyd will be reduced to one lane starting after Posey County Line Road. The crossover junction is between Schnucks Commercial Drive and Rosenberger Avenue. See an accident or slow down? Call me at Star 104. Amy Adams, WIKY Traffic Watch.
4: Heat advisory continues today. Mostly sunny up to 95. Few isolated thunderstorms will be possible. Heat index 105 to 110. Scattered storms late tonight, lows down to 76. Even chances for showers and storms on Wednesday, damaging winds the primary threat. Highs will be at 95, that heat index up as high as 110. Scattered thunderstorms on Wednesday night, lows will be down to 76. I'm meteorologist Byron Douglas with weather updates all day from 104.1 WIKY.
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11: Good morning. It is 8:04. Coming up here, we are minutes, yes, minutes away from today's Wiki Word.
5: I know, and the jackpot's getting up there, $650.
11: Cirque du Soleil, a Christmas show in November in Indianapolis. Nice road trip for you. We've got those tickets all this week in the Culture Quiz. And it's different this year. It's a little later than usual.
5: Yes, Volksfest at Germania Manicor. We got special guests coming in after 8:30.
11: That's right. We were talking about beer earlier. It's a kind of a theme this morning at a beer

0: 104 FM WIKY, Lady Gaga, Bradley Cooper with his fly open. Good morning. It is 8:08.
1: It is going to be sunny, hot, and humid today. We do have a heat advisory. High of 95. Heat-driven thunderstorms, a possibility. All right. Right now, it's 80.
0: All right. Here we go. We got the wiki word here. It's worth a lot. Yeah.
1: I know. $650.
0: Yeah.
1: All right. Today's wiki word is flooring, as in for sparkling new flooring. 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All right. So enter the wiki word on your mobile app. Download it if you haven't done it. Put in flooring, F-L-O-O-R-I-N-G. That's how you spell it. It's worth $650. It's worth it. Good luck from WIKY.

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1: It is going to be sunny, hot, and humid today. Highs in the mid-90s. Right now it is 80.
0: I know, it's so nice. It's so nice. I love it. It's summertime. It is summertime. Okay. Where did my story go? I'm sorry. I'm distracted here.
1: Okay.
0: What was I looking for here? Oh, let's do the main shark attack, shall we? This is exciting. All right, so we were talking about this earlier because this actually happened, all right? And this is a guy who has been a lifeguard in Maine on the coast for decades. And it finally happened. Check it out.
2: Greg Wilford, who works at Scarborough Beach, was on shark patrol when he says something grabbed the rescue buoy that was strapped to his body and pulled.
3: I knew I was in trouble, so I slipped out of the harness, and then I popped up to the surface and started swimming as fast as I could back to the beach.
2: Moments after he broke free, a witness saw the buoy fly 6 to 8 feet out of the water. Wilford wasn't hurt, and he quickly ran out and closed the beach.
0: That's amazing, isn't it?
4: Wow.
0: Yeah, he talked about it.
3: I knew I was in trouble, so I slipped out of the harness, and then I popped up to the surface and started swimming as fast as I could back to the beach.
0: That is at the very moment that the shark thought, "Who? He looks tasty." Now, Diane spent time as a child, you and your family on Martha's Vineyard, but you happened to be there.
1: Yeah, when they were filming Jaws, the summer they were filming Jaws, and we were there the next year, too. I mean, and it was very rustic where we stayed. It was like camping. But yeah, it was like, you didn't want to go in the water. That's for sure.
0: So you're saying you weren't tasty. Is that what you're saying?
1: Tasty.
0: All right, that's amazing, though. Amazing. Okay, happy summer, okay?

0: 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Good morning. It is 8:17.
1: Due of that heat advisory, that's in effect until Thursday evening, right? High of 95, it's 82.
0: We have all kinds of news today, don't we? I mean, you know, the Natcher Bridge on fire. If you look at the pictures, it's down at the base.
1: It's driftwood. I mean, the bridge itself wasn't engulfed or anything.
0: All right, Amy, I'll have more on that. So we got that. We got a guy up in Maine, and he was attacked by a great white. It's amazing. Little more down the coast. How about a bird strike?
2: Shortly after takeoff, around 8:40 a.m., the pilots declaring a mayday, citing an engine issue caused by hitting birds. Other pilots reporting to the tower that they saw birds go right into the plane's left engine.
0: Wow.
2: The Boeing 737 already over water, forced to turn back. Those 172
0: passengers. Oh, got cut off. Myrtle Beach.
1: Oh, wow.
0: That's where it took place. All right. So the moral of the story is, at least for the next couple of days, stay away from the East Coast.

0: 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See, if I ever got attacked by a shark, that would, you know, a shark, that would be the thing. They wouldn't bother me. I'm too sweet.
1: That's it. Ew. Too much.
0: Hosier there. Good morning. It is 8:22.
1: Well, it is going to be sunny, hot, and humid today. Heat advisory through Thursday. A high of 95. It's 82.
2: It's the Tri-State's favorite question and answer game, the Culture Quiz. 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
0: Why, thank you so much, Denny, and the Culture Quiz. Fabulous prizes chosen especially for you.
1: Hey, we may have a heat advisory, but we're taking Christmas. We got tickets for you to Twas the Night Before Cirque du Soleil at Old National Center in Indianapolis. That show, November 27th.
0: Merry Christmas, Diane.
1: Merry Christmas, Dennis.
0: All right. Yesterday's question in the Culture Quiz.
1: You spend 3 hours annually as a homeowner doing this. That would be waiting on a repair person.
0: That's it. Waiting on a repair. Got that window. It can happen anytime between now and next Tuesday. Here's today's Culture Quiz question. Listen carefully, please. On average, your family replaces it every 50 days. What?
1: Oh.
0: Ooh, it's another one of those average things.
1: Mm.
0: All right. This list is endless. On

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9: 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Good morning. It is 826.
0: Well, it is going to be hot and humid today. Highs in the mid-90s. It's 82.
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0: Here is today's Culture Quiz question. On average, your family replaces it every 50 days. What?
10: Is it smoke detector batteries?
9: Ooh, that's a good one. Ooh. That's not it, though. Hi, it's WIKY. Good morning.
11: My guess is
9: it's
11: furnace filter.
0: Furnace filter. Great guess.
9: That is a great guess, but that's not it.
11: Okay, thanks. Have a good one.
0: You too.
9: Hi, it's WIKY. Good morning.
12: Is it ketchup?
9: Ketchup is a great guess, and you're on the right track, but that's not it. 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
0: It is, isn't it?
9: 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Question today. 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What? 812-451-2104. 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

0: 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We're working on making out our theme song. You got to get up and try.
1: Oh, yeah.
0: That is Pink. Good morning. It is 8:31.
1: Well, heat advisory through Thursday. High today, 95. Right now, 82.
0: Culture quiz. On average, your family replaces it every 50 days. Oh, a lot of people know this one. But Jason, he was the first one in with the right answer. I'll give it to you in just a moment. Stand by.
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3: I'm Amy Adams. A nursing home resident is now in jail on drug charges. An Evansville man sells drugs to an undercover police informant in Posick County, and a suspect with connections to a deadly overdose is back in jail. 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
3: State Road 261 is closed. This is near Paradise in Warwick County between Hunter Road and Gardner Road. Work is expected to last through mid-September. See an accident or a slowdown? Call me at Star 104. Amy Adams, WIKY Traffic Watch.
4: A heat advisory continues through Thursday. Mostly sunny, hot, and humid. Highs at 95. The heat index 105 to 110. Few scattered thunderstorms possible. Any storms could produce some damaging winds. That heat index stretching up as high as 110. Scattered storms late tonight, lows down to 76. Wednesday, mostly sunny. Better chances for showers and thunderstorms. About even chances. Highs at 95. Damaging winds the primary concern. If you miss out on storms, that heat index will rifle from 105 up to 110. Scattered storms on Wednesday night, lows down to 76. Thursday, partly sunny. Scattered afternoon thunderstorms, highs in the lower 90s. I'm meteorologist Byron Douglas for 104.1 WIKY.
1: Currently, it is 83.
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0: Hey, good morning. It is 8:35. Still to come here on the Wiki Morning Show. We got money in that Wiki word.
1: We do. $650.
0: Come on, you got to win that. Got to win it. And we talked about beer earlier this morning. I mean, this seems to be a theme this morning because Germania Manicor is here. Volksfest is coming extremely soon. But it's a little later than it usually has been. All right. We've got special guests from Germania Manicor. We'll be talking about that here in just a moment. But first,
1: we have a winner in the culture quiz. Who is this?
9: This is Jason.
0: Jason, how you doing, bud?
9: I'm doing all right. How are you?
0: Good. Where are you?
9: I'm at work.
10: Work.
0: Jason is a Hall of Famer.
1: Yes, he is.
0: And Google is an amazing thing, isn't it? All right, here we go. Here's today's Culture Quiz question. On average, your family replaces it every 50 days. What?
9: A jar of mustard.
1: Yes, that's it.
0: Pass the French's, please. A jar of mustard. Yeah, it's one of those questions where I, you know, Diane and I thought we were being clever. What is that?
1: It is the garbage truck.
0: Oh, the garbage truck which went by our Oh, it's probably full of mustard jars. Yeah, anyway, we asked, Jason, you were the first one in with the right answer, but we had like 20 people with the right answer. It was just amazing. It's apparently common knowledge that you replace your mustard every 50 days. You, Jason, the winner of today's culture quiz.
1: Jason, congratulations. We got a pair of tickets for you to go see Twas the Night Before Cirque du Soleil, Old National Center in Indy, November 27th.
9: Thank you so much.
0: Happy holidays.
9: You too.

0: 104 FM WIKY, Jimmy Buffett, Cheeseburger in Paradise. No Heinz 57, not just egg mustard.
1: That's right.
0: 839 now, WIKY.
1: Pardon me, do you have any Grey Poupon?
0: Grey Poupon.
1: Do have that heat advisory till Thursday. A high today, 95. Right now, it's 83.
0: 64 years. It's been an annual tradition in Evansville, and it is back August 13th to the 15th. It's Volksfest from Germania Manicor. And joining us here live in studio, they are back. First of all, Becky Harl. Good morning, Becky.
2: Good morning.
0: Welcome back.
2: Thank you.
0: And we got Mike Kuhn back, too. Now, Mike, you're the president. You're the grand poobah.
3: Yes, I am.
0: Okay. And Becky, you are like the assistant poobah.
2: Well, I am a Volksfest chairman this year, so.
0: So, okay, you're there. Mm-hmm. Now, here's the thing. You were the first female member of Germania Manicor.
2: I was, and we're hitting over a year now, and many other women had followed me into the club.
0: So I was going to say. Yeah, what's the head count? How many?
2: How many women?
0: Yeah.
2: Gosh, I don't know, maybe.
3: Probably.
2: 30?
3: Yeah, probably.
0: Oh, they're taking over. They're taking over.
1: Look out,
0: and you
1: guys.
0: Know what? It's about time.
3: Absolutely.
0: That is awesome. All right, now, we were talking about a little bit about this before we get into some of the specifics about Volksfest. It seems that it's a little later now than it has been in the past. Is that correct?
2: It is correct. In past decades, I guess, it was this time of year. And I think when school started earlier and earlier, Volksfest started earlier and earlier. So this year we decided to put it back to, I know in 1994, this was the weekend that Volksfest was.
0: I'm sorry, yeah, and you remember that weekend specifically, do you not?
2: I do.
0: Okay. Mm-hmm. And why is that, Beth?
2: Because August 11th is when I met my husband at the Sterling Beer Truck at Volksfest.
1: Well, there you go.
0: At the Sterling Brew
2: Sterling.
0: Truck. Oh, you gotta love it. You gotta love it. All right, Mike, how many German beers are we going to have this year? How many German beers?
3: We're going to have 10 German beers this year, and I think people will really enjoy them. We just unloaded them the other day, so it took about five or six guys, four or five trips to get to 30 kegs or so
0: now
3: into
0: the
3: club.
0: With how many cases of beer are we talking about?
3: How many cases?
1: Talking kegs,
3: these
1: man.
3: Are kegs.
0: Oh, kegs. Yeah. How many kegs are we talking about?
2: Well, there's
3: 30 kegs, and then the Bittenberger, I think, is the only beer that comes in cases. So we brought a few of those, too. So
0: okay.
3: We think everybody will enjoy them.
2: Yeah. For reference, there's about 116 16-ounce beers.
0: Holy cow.
2: In a keg.
0: And not a single Sterling.
2: Nope.
3: Unfortunately.
0: All right, what's the food? What do we have on the menu? The standard?
3: Oh, yes. We're going to have pig's knuckles, of course, for the Germans who love that delicacy. That's wonderful. We've been stirring those every day, and they look really, really good. Also, we're going to be having brats, of course, along with mashed potatoes and sauerkraut and our famous, world-famous kraut balls.
0: All right, kraut balls. How many kraut balls, Becky? Now, look, I mean, now that you're a member, you got to be, have you been
2: be
0: making kraut balls?
2: Okay, well, 6 big freezers full. How many?
3: Wow. 20,000.
2: 20,000.
1: I know, you guys are just getting warmed up because, you know,
0: that's
1: Fall
0: amazing.
1: Festival is just around the corner.
0: That's right, exactly.
3: Absolutely.
0: Right.
2: Yes.
3: If we don't sell those, we'll carry those over and make more for
2: yep. We're also going to Kunstfest this year, so we're going to take our Essen House to Kunstfest in New Harmony.
0: Well, you know, that's awesome, too, because you have a brand new, food truck. Well, you guys use that at Fall Festival, which is brilliant. Now you can bring it to places like Kunstfest. I think it's an excellent idea.
2: Yes.
0: It's a good job. All right, now, and with the knuckles, you know, the pig knuckles, I love it when I watch those old guys trying to pick one out that's a good one.
1: I know.
0: Trying to pick out a good one.
1: Aren't they all good?
0: I guess, more or less. All right, so live music. What do we got?
2: Live music. We have 6 bands. We're bringing...
0: 6 bands.
2: Bringing the Pokats back from Louisville, Poca-Cola up by Cincinnati. We have the Rhine Valley Brass and the Ratskiller Band, which are our house bands. Haywire is playing Saturday night for the young folks. They're going to start at about 8 o'clock, so they play classic rock, some country. They're here local, very popular. Joe Gralick and Tim Smith are in that band.
0: Okay. That is awesome. Okay. So here it comes, the 64th annual. What's the admission?
3: $7. We'll start charging about 3 o'clock. Now, before 3 o'clock, we open at 11 for lunch. so people can come in and don't have to pay any cover charge. But at 3 o'clock, we start charging 7, and that's for people who have cash. For those who pay with credit or debit, it'll be $8 this year.
0: Okay, gotcha.
1: And that's 21 and over, right? After, is that after 3 o'clock?
3: Another thing about that this year, we're expanding to allow anybody who is not 21 years old to stay until 8 o'clock on Thursday. And then 6 o'clock Friday and Saturday.
1: Oh,
0: you guys
1: okay.
0: are working this. You're working.
1: We're working the kinder. I love
0: exactly
1: it.
0: Exactly right, the kinder. Der kinder. 64th annual Volksfest. You cannot be an Evansville resident and skip this.
3: Absolutely.
0: You need to come by and at least have a bratwurst. And if you can, a beer.
3: Absolutely.
0: I mean, I do it every year, at least for lunch. But, I mean, it goes into the night. It's a great time. It's one of the best festivals in town. And it's on Fulton, and it's been there for over 100 years. This one, the 64th Annual Volksfest, August 13th through 15th. So this is coming up this weekend.
2: Yeah, we also have a statewide half pot this year.
0: Really?
2: It's on Raffle Box, which is the same company that the Westside Nut Club uses.
0: Yeah.
2: And people, if they're at home, they can still buy their half pot tickets and support Germania's mission and that beautiful building you were talking about. Those can be bought through our Facebook page or on our website, which is www.germanclub.com.
1: Is it evvgermanclub.com?
2: There you
3: go.
2: Yep, sorry.
0: German Club.
1: All right, here we go. Here's the disclaimer.
0: EVV.
1: Are you ready?
0: Yeah.
1: Indiana license number 003227.
0: Thank you.
3: Mm-hmm. Oh, makes it official.
0: Absolutely.
3: Speaking of making it official, opening night is Thursday night at 6 p.m., and Mayor Stephanie Terry will be tapping the first keg.
0: There we go, then.
3: And the choirs will be singing, so national anthems and a potpourri. So
0: this is wonderful.
3: This kicks things off.
2: And we have our media night upstairs.
0: Yes, I've heard.
2: And we have 9 or 10 teams signed up for the Brat Toss.
0: Yes, we've heard.
2: So we're going to get competitive.
0: Okay. It's going to be fantastic. And a lot of lederhosen.
3: And dirndls.
0: That's right. Who wears short shorts? Germania Manicor wears short shorts. That's exactly right. Becky, Harl, so good to see you.
2: Thank you
0: so much. Mike Kuhn, here, 64th.
3: That's right.
0: It's coming up this weekend.
3: I've only been to about 30 or 40 of them.
0: 847 WIKY.
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0: Good morning. It is 8:50.
1: It is going to be hot and humid. Heat advisory right now. High today 95. It's 84.
0: All right. We'll talk weather with meteorologist Byron Douglas. Do that straight ahead. Stand by.
13: They say the holy water's watered down, and this town's lost its faith. Our colors will fade eventually, so if our time is running out, day after day, we'll make the mundane our masterpiece. Oh my, oh my love, I take one look at you, you're taking me out.

0: 104 FM WIKY. That is Alex Warren. Good morning. It is 8:53. Let's talk weather into the weekend. Meteorologist Byron Douglas is here.
1: Already. Dennis, John, Diane, good Tuesday morning.
2: Hey, Byron.
0: Hey, is it me or is it hot out?
1: It is hot. Heat advisory today goes through Thursday. 95 for high. That's about where we were yesterday. That heat index kind of range bound. 103 up as high as 111. A few spotty storms during the afternoon. Damaging winds would be the primary threat. All the severe weather again sets up through northern Indiana and Illinois. And some tornado reports there southwest of Chicago, but those threats generally will stay to the north today. They can't rule out some brief damaging winds, and that would provide some temporary relief from the heat.
0: Now, we have a better chance for these thunderstorms within the next 24 hours, right?
1: Yes. On Wednesday, the best setup for thunderstorms during the afternoon and evening. That does include a damaging wind, even a spin-up tornado threat. We do have some wind shear available as well, so we'll have to watch those storms. They'd be firing from the north and working down into our area Wednesday afternoon into Wednesday night. Now, if we miss the storms, we'll push it up to 95, another heat index, 105 to 110. We're in the market for some rain. We've only had 0.4 in the rain gauge here in August, then storms on Wednesday night. Then the best setup on Thursday for showers and storms will actually be early in the day. Temperatures down just a bit, lower 90s, but that heat index still up over 100. The heat advisory should end at 8 p.m. on Thursday.
0: All right, what happens now after that, beyond that?
1: Well, a brief one-day break from the heat and humidity, still on Friday about 89 to 90. And I think we could have the potential to see new heat advisories in here over the weekend, mid-90s for both Saturday and Sunday. And those fun heat indices, 105 to 110. Some easing into next week where we'll return to seasonable form.
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2: Heat advisory continues today, mostly sunny up to 95. A few isolated thunderstorms will be possible. Heat index 105 to 110. Scattered storms late tonight, low down to 76. Even chances for showers and storms on Wednesday, damaging winds the primary threat. Highs will be at 95, that heat index up as high as 110. Scattered thunderstorms on Wednesday night, lows will be down to 76. I'm meteorologist Byron Douglas with weather updates all day from 104.1 WIKY.
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0: 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Good morning. It is 9/11.
1: It is going to be hot. We do have a heat advisory until Thursday evening. High today, 95. It's 84. Whew. Already.
0: That's amazing. All right, we've had a red hot wiki word here.
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0: 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Now, I've never met Colby Collet, but I think it'd be so cool if I met Colby Collet, and instead of being bubbly, she'd be like Eeyore. Wouldn't that be fun?
1: There's ironic for you. There you go, Alanis Morissette. Hello!
0: 9:26 now at WIKY.
1: Well, just going to be hot. Heat advisory till Thursday evening. And we could see some thunderstorms the next couple of days. We'll keep an eye on that. High today, 95. It's 84.
0: All right, longtime players of the Culture Quiz, the Wiki Morning Show's Culture Quiz. We've been doing it for many, many years now. But longtime players know that, you know, we had one of those this morning. It was like common knowledge. It was one of those things we asked where Diane and I thought we were being very clever. We always do. I mean, that is our job. But this morning we asked a question, and everybody knew the answer. Well, not everybody, but almost everybody. On average, your family replaces it every 50 days. What's the answer?
1: That would be mustard.
0: Everybody knows that. At least according to everyone who called the Culture Quiz. Maybe we asked it before. I don't remember. Anyway... Yeah, true trivia, every 50 days, on average, your family replaces your jar of mustard. All right, tomorrow, more condiments. 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

0: say we play Evansville's best variety, we actually mean it. 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
1: Don't believe me, just watch.
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0: 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Good morning. It is 9:50. Looking ahead here on the Wiki Morning Show tomorrow morning. Looking forward to this. Boonville and their summer concert series. Our friend Jim Miller from Boonville now will be driving by. Hear about it. That's coming up this weekend. Looks like it's going to be a pretty good weekend for it, too. We've got some great stuff. We've got Right to Life of Southwest Indiana going to be dropping by. This is on Thursday. Women's Equality Day is all set for Friday on our extortion breakfast. They're one of the first extortion breakfasts we ever had over 20 years ago. So we'll hear about what they have and the big speaker they have coming, too. They always have a big luncheon. So that'll be on Friday. Just after 7:30. 7:50, I'm sorry, it's 9:50 now, WIKY.
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2: A heat advisory is in effect until Thursday evening. Mostly sunny today, hot and humid with a chance for an isolated thunderstorm. A high of 95 with a heat index reaching 110 degrees. Overnight, partly cloudy, a chance for scattered thunderstorms. A low 76. And for Wednesday, mostly sunny with scattered showers and thunderstorms. A high of 95. A few severe storms are possible. The heat index between 105 and 110 degrees.

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0: That crazy duo, Gnarls Barkley. Amy Adams with you. Hey, play Journey Back to the 2000s all this week at 6:20. And you can win a pair of tickets to an Evansville Otters regular season home game. I watched the game a few weeks ago. It was nice. Nice night out. Something to do. Hey, plus one grand prize winner from the week will also score a $50 Otters Buck gift card. And you can use that on concessions or merchandise.
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104 FM WIKY, how are you handling this heat? We have a heat advisory going on through Thursday evening. A 30% chance of showers and thunderstorms today. The high, well, the heat index, might as well say, and I'll call it what it is, around 108 degrees tomorrow, the same. Make sure you are staying safe and hydrated. Don Henley, Boys of Summer, right here on WIKY.

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0: Right, and missing you. He is out on tour. In fact, my own home away from home, Clearwater, Florida, on the 20th, he's going to be out with Starship. I'm going to have to pop on down there probably. Maybe not. I think it's a Thursday. I have to get back to work the next day. He's out and about, so maybe we'll catch him around here soon. I'm Amy Adams. We have $650 in the WikiWord jackpot. We are climbing and climbing and climbing. When will it stop? You know what? 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
6: A heat advisory is in effect until Thursday evening. Mostly sunny today, hot and humid with a chance for an isolated thunderstorm, a high of 95 with a heat index reaching 110 degrees. Overnight, partly cloudy, a chance for scattered thunderstorms, a low 76. And for Wednesday, mostly sunny with scattered showers and thunderstorms, a high of 95. A few severe storms are possible, the heat index between 105 and 110 degrees.

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0: Lady Gaga, Bruno Mars, Die With A Smile. The only way to go, right? I'm Amy Adams. Play Journey Back to the 2000s tomorrow morning at 6:20. And how about winning a pair of tickets to an Evansville Otters game? 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

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And Evansville's best variety all day. 104.1 WIKY.

maybe a thunderstorm or two. High of 95, with the heat index between 105 and 110 degrees. We have that heat advisory until Thursday night.

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1: 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I can

talking to the sun today, you may burn your retinas. Yeah. Amy Adams with you, Jimmy Cliff, I Can See Clearly Now. Thank you for listening while you work to 104 FM WIKY.

0: Journey, don't stop believing. You got to believe in everything you do, right? I'm Amy Adams. Hope you're having a great Tuesday. The heat is on, I'm telling you. We have that heat advisory with us until Thursday. A great day to take a Nesty plunge. If you don't know what that is, Google it. Yeah, do your research. That's what my husband always tells me. Yep. Anyway, join our For the Foodie text club. And you do that, guess what? You're going to have a chance to win a $100 date night to Bar Louie. Great place to eat. Great place to take a date. Especially a blind date. Yeah. Just text the word foodie, F-O-O-D-I-E, to 82474 and opt in to our For the Foodie text club. Once you do that, you'll get those great deals and updates from our participating foodie restaurants. And every month, $100 date night. Got a shot at doing that.
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1: 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A fire shut down the Natcher Bridge on US 231 last night. Fire appeared to have started in driftwood that had accumulated beneath the bridge. Inspectors assessed the supports, determined the structure only suffered cosmetic damage. The bridge reopened about 9:30. Three people are facing organized retail theft charges. EPD was informed that the trio was part of a group going between Evansville Target locations and stealing merchandise. Officers conducted a traffic stop, identified Miranda Hetrick, Patrick Moody, and Mario Smith. Target employees told officers that Hedrick had stolen a candle, Moody a Lego set, and sports trading cards, and Smith had also stolen sports trading cards. Smith and Hedrick were also brought up on drug-related charges. And starting Thursday, running through Saturday night at Germania Manor Corps, it's Volksfest 26. Germania Manor Corps President Mike Kuhn and Volksfest co-chair Becky Harrell were on the Wiki Morning Show. Volksfest is a little later this year.
10: In past decades, it was this time of year. And I think when school started earlier and earlier, Volksfest started earlier and earlier. So this year we decided to put it back.
11: We're going to have 10 German beers this year. And we're going to have pig's knuckles, of course, for the Germans who love that. Also, brats, of course, along with mashed potatoes and sauerkraut and our famous, world-famous kraut balls.
1: All right. And live music, too. Volksfest 64, Germania Manicor on Fulton Avenue. It opens Thursday for lunch. 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
12: ABC News, I'm Michelle Franzen. In Western Colombia, more than 200 people are confirmed dead following yesterday's earthquake. Search and rescues continue. ABC's Faith Abube is in Medellin.
13: The deadly earthquake, the most powerful to hit the country in more than a decade, leaving a trail of destruction in multiple cities. The quake's epicenter coming close to heavily populated areas. Cities like Pereira and Cali hit particularly hard. Entire apartment buildings seen splitting apart, leaving clouds of dust and rubble.
12: Severe storm sweeping through this hour in the Midwest. Tornado warnings in the Chicago area leading to the rare evacuation of the air traffic control tower at Midway Airport. Both Midway and O'Hare put on ground stops. Flight delays and cancellations are stacking up. And U.S. Marine Robert Gilman is on a flight back to the U.S. to a medical facility after being released from a Russian prison. He was held since 2022. 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
15: From ABC News, Wall Street now. Questions about the direction of the U.S.-Iran war blunted investor sentiment this morning. The Dow went into the midday down by a fraction, while the S&P was off 0.1%. The Nasdaq Composite this morning gave up 0.3%. Existing home sales slipped between June and July, continuing a trend that began earlier this year. For sellers, though, the upside is that the average pre-owned house is sitting on the market for only 29 days. Artificial intelligence chip giant NVIDIA is partnering with half a dozen major financial institutions to fund the building of AI data centers, despite growing opposition to the facilities from the public. The plan is to raise about $500 billion. Building on a Gen Z push to save money and spare the environment, some clothing companies are now offering in-store fixes for rips and tears. Levi Strauss and retailer Uniqlo are launching sewing classes to help people patch up their own clothes. Jim Ryan, ABC News.
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0: We've all had a taste of that, right? Bad medicine. Bon Jovi. I'm Amy Adams. Thanks for listening while you work to WIKY. It's coming up starting on Thursday, the 64th annual Volksfest. In fact, it's running through the 15th with 10 German beers, food, and live music. And going on right now, Half Pot. You can get those tickets online by going to evvgermanclub.com and start at just three for $10. And the winner's going to be drawn on the 16th. So I wish you luck there. Once again, the Volksfest getting underway on Thursday.
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0: for my 1 year follow-up. You know, he asked me how I was doing, and I told him, great. You know, I said, I'm doing anything I want.
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Heat advisory in effect until Thursday evening. Today's heat index could reach 110 degrees. We do have a slight chance for a shower or thunderstorm. Keep your fingers crossed.

you can have a pretty decent party with $650. That's the amount in the WikiWord jackpot. You could be our next WikiWord jackpot winner. The word on the way at around 10 after the hour.

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2: A heat advisory is in effect until Thursday evening. Mostly sunny today, hot and humid with a chance for an isolated thunderstorm. A high of 95 with a heat index reaching 110 degrees. Overnight, partly cloudy, a chance for scattered thunderstorms. A low 76. And for Wednesday, mostly sunny with scattered showers and thunderstorms. A high of 95. A few severe storms are possible. The heat index between 105 and 110 degrees.

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0: Petty, Free Fallin'. It's a Tuesday afternoon. 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

0: Gavin DeGraw on 104 FM WIKY. Expect some delays on the northbound Twin Bridge in Henderson. At least for the next 9 or 10 days, they are doing their annual inspection daily from 9 a.m. until 3 p.m. One lane will be closed during that time. And then I'm just going to assume, like from years before in the past, they'll do the southbound after that. So just giving you a heads up. So leave early today. Just be prepared, okay? Delays.
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0: A heat advisory is in effect until Thursday evening. Mostly sunny today, hot and humid with a chance for an isolated thunderstorm. A high of 95 with a heat index reaching 110 degrees. Overnight, partly cloudy, a chance for scattered thunderstorms. A low 76. And for Wednesday, mostly sunny with scattered showers and thunderstorms. A high of 95. A few severe storms are possible. The heat index between 105 and 110 degrees.

The fate of Ophelia, that's Taylor Swift on WIKY. I'm Amy Adams on this hot Tuesday afternoon. $650 in the WikiWord jackpot. 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

0: Journey on 104 FM, WIKY, any way you want it. Well, I want 70-degree weather so I can go on my afternoon walks. Too hot to do that right now. In fact, we've got that heat advisory with us until Thursday evening. And even after that, it's going to be hot. It is August. You know, what am I talking about? Hey, play Journey back to the 2000s at 6:20 tomorrow morning. And you can win a pair of tickets to an Evansville Otters regular season home game. They're lots of fun. I like to watch people in the stands. I'm a people watcher. How about you? Yeah. Hey, you know what? You can also win $50. Yeah. Otters Bucks gift card. You could use that on concessions or merchandise, whatever you want to do. So they're going to pick a winner from this week and give it to you, hopefully.
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0: 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You know what would make your day even better? 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Aaron will have that Wiki word coming your way at around 10 after the hour. I'll be back tomorrow morning. Have a great rest of your day and, stay hydrated. 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
11: From the WIKY newsroom, I'm Bob Freeman. Another scorcher in the Tri-State with relentless heat and humidity through Thursday night. A packed house today in Warrick County where commissioners called a timeout on development of a data center. Warrick County officials and economic development reps met last month with a developer who has control of 1,200 acres of reclaimed mine land in northern Warrick County. That developer wants to use 300 acres of that land for a data center, leaving the remaining 900 acres undeveloped as a buffer. No votes or commitments and nothing was signed in that meeting. The commission voted unanimously yesterday on a moratorium pausing data center development 180 days to allow more time to research and plan regulations. Next door in Kentucky, Governor Andy Beshear has signed an executive order aimed at protecting Kentucky utility customers from possible rate hikes due to incoming data centers. The order requires data center developers to explain how a data center would not contribute to higher energy rates. It also prevents utilities from hiking rates on their end. The governor says, in his words, this executive order is going to set a baseline. If you can't meet it, you're not coming to Kentucky. No one is quite sure why they were produced or how they ended up in a storage unit in Wisconsin, but ABC's Jim Ryan says a collection of ultra-rare Nintendo game cartridges is about to hit the auction block.
12: When someone brought in a box containing 97 Super Mario Brothers and Duck Hunt NES cartridges, the owner of One Shop Wonders in Waukesha, Wisconsin, was thrilled and confused.
13: These were printed about 2 years after the last known printing of these games.
12: Jason Ganos runs a site called Nintendo Wire.
13: Nobody has ever seen these specific carts before.
12: Made in 1993, the games look brand new. They may fetch millions. Jim Ryan, ABC News.
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We'll chat with meteorologist Jeff Lyons here coming up in just a few. Cyndi Lauper now, 104 FM, WIKY.

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3: The heat and humidity come back again, and so do thunderstorms. I'll have the first alert forecast next, right here on 104 FM WIKY.
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5: Jeff, just as expected, it's hot.
3: It is hot. It's humid. The heat index up around 110. We've upped the ante, though, for all these weather hazards. Maybe some severe weather tomorrow evening.
5: Well, I mean, just being dangerously hot wasn't exciting enough.
3: No, you're right. Well, it all hinges on how a squall line to our north behaves. If it sweeps over the way the models are showing, then yeah, we would get some thunderstorms coming in from the northeast, which is kind of backwards, and bringing in some rain and possibly some damaging winds. But it's conditional. You know, if the squall line goes the other way, then we get nothing and like it.
5: Do you have a timeline for when that might materialize?
3: Right now it's looking like late afternoon into the evening, so 4 p.m. to midnight, let's say.
5: Thank you, Jeff. Right now at the Wiki Studio, it is 94.

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1: 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Well, Jim Miller from Boonville Now will be here with the details.
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104 FM, WIKY, Aaron Santini here with you on a scorcher. Heat indexes well into triple digits across tri-state, and it's going to stay that way for the rest of the week. The caveat is if we get these storms late tomorrow afternoon. A few minutes ago when I chatted with Jeff Lyons, he says it's 60-40. That's where he puts that 60 that we will, 40 that we won't. So a bit of a coin flip, you know, a little better odds than that. So obviously we will keep you up to date as we know. 104 FM, WIKY.

0: 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Aaron Santini here. 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
8: From the WIKY newsroom, I'm Bob Freeman. More heat and humidity until Thursday night. Hang in there. And since there wasn't a big winner last night, there's more money now in the Powerball jackpot. Nearly $1 billion. It's the eighth largest jackpot in the game's history. And the largest jackpot so far this year. The next drawing is tomorrow night. Good luck if you play the lottery, and remember to always play responsibly. Doctors are pushing back against the Trump administration's attempt to limit the number of childhood vaccinations. ABC's Karen Waugh reports from Washington.
9: The American Academy of Pediatrics is calling the president's changes dangerous. A member of the FDA Vaccine Advisory Committee notes the timing of these changes could not be worse.
10: This is happening when we've had the biggest measles epidemic in more than 30 years.
9: In a new executive order, President Trump now recommends children get shots for 11 diseases, down from 18 as recommended by the CDC. The plan also includes splitting measles, mumps, and rubella into three separate shots instead of one.
8: Evansville Fire says a man has been arrested in connection with that overnight fire last month in the 800 block of North 4th Avenue. 45-year-old Richard Perkins Jr. was arrested and is now facing multiple charges stemming from that fire, including arson and two counts of criminal recklessness. He's also facing additional charges related to a separate incident. He's being held in the Vandenberg County Jail on a $6,500 bond. You're up to date. I'm Bob Freeman on 104 FM, WIKY.
0: WIKY Traffic Watch. No active accidents, at least that we're aware of. That's the good news. A reminder that annual inspection on the northbound bridge continuing daily. One lane closed from 9 a.m. until 3 p.m. through August 20th. Buying or selling your home? 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
12: Partly cloudy, muggy overnight, a low of 76. Hot and humid on Wednesday, up to 94. The heat index, 110 plus. Added to that, some severe thunderstorms are possible with a damaging wind threat. That would be late in the day into the evening. Thursday, some early thunderstorms possible. Then hot and humid again with a high of 92. I'm Chief Meteorologist Jeff Lyons with your 14 First Alert forecast on 104 FM, WIKY.
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9: The heat and humidity come back again, and so do thunderstorms. I'll have the first alert forecast next, right here on 104 FM WIKY.
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5: Partly cloudy, muggy overnight, a low of 76. Hot and humid on Wednesday, up to 94. The heat index, 110 plus. Added to that, some severe thunderstorms are possible with a damaging wind threat that would be late in the day into the evening. Thursday, some early thunderstorms possible. Then hot and humid again with a high of 92. I'm Chief Meteorologist Jeff Lyons with your 14 First Alert forecast on 104 FM, WIKY.
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9: From the WIKY newsroom, I'm Bob Freeman. Another scorcher in the Tri-State with relentless heat and humidity through Thursday night. A packed house today in Warrick County where commissioners called a timeout on development of a data center. Warrick County officials and economic development reps met last month with a developer who has control of 1,200 acres of reclaimed mine land in northern Warrick County. That developer wants to use 300 acres of that land for a data center, leaving the remaining 900 acres undeveloped as a buffer. No votes or commitments and nothing was signed in that meeting. The commission voted unanimously yesterday on a moratorium pausing data center development 180 days to allow more time to research and plan regulations. Next door in Kentucky, Governor Andy Beshear has signed an executive order aimed at protecting Kentucky utility customers from possible rate hikes due to incoming data centers. The order requires data center developers to explain how a data center would not contribute to higher energy rates. It also prevents utilities from hiking rates on their end. The governor says, in his words, this executive order is going to set a baseline. If you can't meet it, you're not coming to Kentucky. No one is quite sure why they were produced or how they ended up in a storage unit in Wisconsin, but ABC's Jim Ryan says a collection of ultra-rare Nintendo game cartridges is about to hit the auction block.
10: When someone brought in a box containing 97 Super Mario Brothers and Duck Hunt NES cartridges, the owner of One Shop Wonders in Waukesha, Wisconsin, was thrilled and confused.
11: These were printed about 2 years after the last known printing of these games.
10: Jason Ganos runs a site called Nintendo Wire.
11: Nobody has ever seen these specific carts before.
10: Made in 1993, the games look brand new. They may fetch millions. Jim Ryan, ABC News.
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13: Partly cloudy, muggy overnight, a low of 76. Hot and humid on Wednesday, up to 94. The heat index 110 plus. Added to that, some severe thunderstorms are possible with a damaging wind threat. That would be late in the day into the evening. Thursday, some early thunderstorms possible. Then hot and humid again with a high of 92. I'm Chief Meteorologist Jeff Lyons with your 14 First Alert forecast on 104 FM, WIKY.
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1: From ABC News, Wall Street Now. Stocks took a tumble on more uncertainty over Iran and rising oil prices. The Dow lost 184 points. The S&P fell 25. The NASDAQ gave up 159 points. The price for a barrel of Brent crude briefly jumped over $90 before settling at $88.91. Swiss sneaker company On Holding fell 20% despite reporting a better profit for the latest quarter than analysts expected. It gave a forecast for upcoming revenue that fell short of analysts' expectations. Vietnamese aerospace company Vinspace has signed a contract with SpaceX to launch its first satellites in 2027. Toyota is recalling 2025 and 2026 Camry vehicles because the 7

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11: The heat and humidity come back again, and so do thunderstorms. I'll have the first alert forecast next, right here on 104 FM WIKY.
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1: Right. We'll get the heat and the severe weather threat. Damaging winds would be the main concern if the thunderstorms are able to line up and sweep through, which is what our models have been hinting at for a couple of days, but it's been real blicky. Sometimes they have it, sometimes they don't. So, you know, right now it's kind of 60-40 that we'll get at least some thunderstorms through here. It stays hot all the way through the weekend, too.
2: So if the thunderstorms do hit us, are we thinking afternoon tomorrow, evening tomorrow?
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Officially, the dog days of summer. 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

0: 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All right, let's get you caught up on the day's top local news stories from the WIKY newsroom next on 104 FM, WIKY.
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7: From the WIKY newsroom, I'm Bob Freeman. More heat and humidity until Thursday night. Hang in there. And since there wasn't a big winner last night, there's more money now in the Powerball jackpot. Nearly $1 billion. It's the eighth largest jackpot in the game's history and the largest jackpot so far this year. The next drawing is tomorrow night. Good luck if you play the lottery, and remember to always play responsibly. Doctors are pushing back against the Trump administration's attempt to limit the number of childhood vaccinations. ABC's Karen Waugh reports from Washington.
8: The American Academy of Pediatrics is calling the president's changes dangerous. A member of the FDA Vaccine Advisory Committee notes the timing of these changes could not be worse.
9: This is happening when we've had the biggest measles epidemic in more than 30 years.
8: In a new executive order, President Trump now recommends children get shots for 11 diseases, down from 18 as recommended by the CDC. The plan also includes splitting measles, mumps, and rubella into three separate shots instead of one.
7: Evansville Fire says a man has been arrested in connection with that overnight fire last month in the 800 block of North 4th Avenue. 45-year-old Richard Perkins Jr. was arrested and is now facing multiple charges stemming from that fire, including arson and two counts of criminal recklessness. He's also facing additional charges related to a separate incident. He's being held in the Vandenberg County Jail on a $6,500 bond. You're up to date. I'm Bob Freeman on 104 FM, WIKY.
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11: Partly cloudy tonight with a low of 76. Wednesday, the heat alert continues. Hot and humid, 94. Heat index, 110 plus. And some thunderstorms possible in the afternoon and evening. Damaging winds will be the main threat there. Thursday, back into the 90s. Heat index in the triple digits. And maybe some scattered thunderstorms. I'm Chief Meteorologist Jeff Lyons with your 14 First Alert forecast on 104 FM, WIKY.

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Welcome aboard. I'm glad that you have found us. If this is your first time with us, I'm glad that you're here. The phone lines are open. 1-888-633-5455.